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6: A 50% chance of showers and thunderstorms this evening. Overnight low of 72. For your Friday tomorrow, 80% chance of showers and thunderstorms expected. Got a high around 76. Then tomorrow night, slight 30% chance of showers. Overnight low of 63 degrees. That's your weather forecast from your EAB Weather Center.
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4: 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From the EAB Weather Center.
5: A 50% chance of showers and thunderstorms this evening. Overnight low of 72. For your Friday tomorrow, 80% chance of showers and thunderstorms expected. Got a high around 76. Then tomorrow night, slight 30% chance of showers. Overnight low of 63 degrees. That's your weather forecast from your EAB Weather Center.
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5: A 50% chance of showers and thunderstorms this evening, overnight low of 72. For your Friday tomorrow, 80% chance of showers and thunderstorms expected, got a high around 76. Then tomorrow night, slight 30% chance of showers, overnight low of 63 degrees. That's your weather forecast from your EAB Weather Center.
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2: A 50% chance of showers and thunderstorms this evening, overnight low of 72. For your Friday tomorrow, 80% chance of showers and thunderstorms expected, got a high around 76. Then tomorrow night, slight 30% chance of showers, overnight low of 63 degrees. That's your weather forecast from your EAB Weather Center.
0: 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Sure. How about country over the prairie? 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
7: A 50% chance of showers and thunderstorms this evening, overnight low of 72. For your Friday tomorrow, 80% chance of showers and thunderstorms expected, got a high around 76. Then tomorrow night, slight 30% chance of showers, overnight low of 63 degrees. That's your weather forecast from your EAB Weather Center.
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0: Your weather every 20 minutes guaranteed from the EAB Weather Center.
4: A 50% chance of showers and thunderstorms this evening. Overnight low of 72. For your Friday tomorrow, 80% chance of showers and thunderstorms expected. Got a high around 76. Then tomorrow night, slight 30% chance of showers. Overnight low of 63 degrees. That's your weather forecast from your EAB Weather Center.
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3: A 50% chance of showers and thunderstorms this evening. Overnight low of 72. For your Friday tomorrow, 80% chance of showers and thunderstorms expected. Got a high around 76. Then tomorrow night, slight 30% chance of showers. Overnight low of 63 degrees. That's your weather forecast from your EAB Weather Center.
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5: A 50% chance of showers and thunderstorms this evening, overnight low of 72. For your Friday tomorrow, 80% chance of showers and thunderstorms expected, got a high around 76. Then tomorrow night, slight 30% chance of showers, overnight low of 63 degrees. That's your weather forecast from your EAB Weather Center.
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0: Your weather every 20 minutes guaranteed from the EAB Weather Center.
4: A 50% chance of showers and thunderstorms this evening. Overnight low of 72. For your Friday tomorrow, 80% chance of showers and thunderstorms expected. Got a high around 76. Then tomorrow night, slight 30% chance of showers. Overnight low of 63 degrees. That's your weather forecast from your EAB Weather Center.
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7: A 50% chance of showers and thunderstorms this evening, overnight low of 72. For your Friday tomorrow, 80% chance of showers and thunderstorms expected, got a high around 76. Then tomorrow night, slight 30% chance of showers, overnight low of 63 degrees. That's your weather forecast from your EAB Weather Center.
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0: 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Thanks for everything.
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7: Your weather every 20 minutes guaranteed from the EAB Weather Center.
8: A 50% chance of showers and thunderstorms this evening. Overnight low of 72. For your Friday tomorrow, 80% chance of showers and thunderstorms expected. Got a high around 76. Then tomorrow night, slight 30% chance of showers. Overnight low of 63 degrees. That's your weather forecast from your EAB Weather Center.
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4: A 50% chance of showers and thunderstorms this evening, overnight low of 72. For your Friday tomorrow, 80% chance of showers and thunderstorms expected, got a high around 76. Then tomorrow night, slight 30% chance of showers, overnight low of 63 degrees. That's your weather forecast from your EAB Weather Center.
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2: A 50% chance of showers and thunderstorms this evening. Overnight low of 72. For your Friday tomorrow, 80% chance of showers and thunderstorms expected. Got a high around 76. Then tomorrow night, slight 30% chance of showers. Overnight low of 63 degrees. That's your weather forecast from your EAB Weather Center.
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7: Your weather every 20 minutes guaranteed from the EAB Weather Center.
8: A 50% chance of showers and thunderstorms this evening. Overnight low of 72. For your Friday tomorrow, 80% chance of showers and thunderstorms expected. Got a high around 76. Then tomorrow night, slight 30% chance of showers. Overnight low of 63 degrees. That's your weather forecast from your EAB Weather Center.
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2: Got a 50% chance of showers and thunderstorms through the overnight with a low around 72. Your Friday tomorrow, 80% chance of showers and thunderstorms. Got a high around 76. The tomorrow night, slight 30% chance of showers, otherwise cloudy with an overnight low of 63 degrees. That's your weather forecast from your EAB Weather Center.
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1: Your weather every 20 minutes, guaranteed, from the EAB Weather Center.
2: Got a 50% chance of showers and thunderstorms through the overnight, with a low around 72. Your Friday tomorrow, 80% chance of showers and thunderstorms, got a high around 76.

0: The tomorrow night, slight 30% chance of showers, otherwise cloudy, with an overnight low of 63 degrees. That's your weather forecast from your EAB Weather Center.
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5: Your weather every 20 minutes, guaranteed, from the EAB Weather Center.
6: Got a 50% chance of showers and thunderstorms through the overnight with a low around 72. Your Friday tomorrow, 80% chance of showers and thunderstorms, got a high around 76. The tomorrow night, slight 30% chance of showers, otherwise cloudy, with an overnight low of 63 degrees. That's your weather forecast from your EAB Weather Center.
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2: Got a 50% chance of showers and thunderstorms through the overnight with a low around 72. Your Friday tomorrow, 80% chance of showers and thunderstorms. Got a high around 76. The tomorrow night, slight 30% chance of showers, otherwise cloudy with an overnight low of 63 degrees. That's your weather forecast from your EAB Weather Center.
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3: Got a 50% chance of showers and thunderstorms through the overnight with a low around 72. Your Friday tomorrow, 80% chance of showers and thunderstorms. Got a high around 76. The tomorrow night, slight 30% chance of showers, otherwise cloudy with an overnight low of 63 degrees. That's your weather forecast from your EAB Weather Center.
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3: Got a 50% chance of showers and thunderstorms through the overnight with a low around 72. Your Friday tomorrow, 80% chance of showers and thunderstorms. Got a high around 76. The tomorrow night, slight 30% chance of showers, otherwise cloudy with an overnight low of 63 degrees. That's your weather forecast from your EAB Weather Center.
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2: Got a 50% chance of showers and thunderstorms through the overnight with a low around 72. Your Friday tomorrow, 80% chance of showers and thunderstorms. Got a high around 76. The tomorrow night, slight 30% chance of showers, otherwise cloudy, with an overnight low of 63 degrees. That's your weather forecast from your EAB Weather Center.
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4: Got a 50% chance of showers and thunderstorms through the overnight with a low around 72. Your Friday tomorrow, 80% chance of showers and thunderstorms, got a high around 76. The tomorrow night, slight 30% chance of showers, otherwise cloudy, with an overnight low of 63 degrees. That's your weather forecast from your EAB Weather Center.
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2: Got a 50% chance of showers and thunderstorms through the overnight, with a low around 72. Your Friday tomorrow, 80% chance of showers and thunderstorms, got a high around 76. The tomorrow night, slight 30% chance of showers, otherwise cloudy, with an overnight low of 63 degrees. That's your weather forecast from your EAB Weather Center.
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2: Got a 50% chance of showers and thunderstorms through the overnight with a low around 72. Your Friday tomorrow, 80% chance of showers and thunderstorms. Got a high around 76. The tomorrow night, slight 30% chance of showers, otherwise cloudy with an overnight low of 63 degrees. That's your weather forecast from your EAB Weather Center.
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2: Got a 50% chance of showers and thunderstorms through the overnight, with a low around 72. Your Friday tomorrow, 80% chance of showers and thunderstorms, got a high around 76. The tomorrow night, slight 30% chance of showers, otherwise cloudy, with an overnight low of 63 degrees. That's your weather forecast from your EAB Weather Center.
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4: Got a 50% chance of showers and thunderstorms through the overnight with a low around 72. Your Friday tomorrow, 80% chance of showers and thunderstorms. Got a high around 76. The tomorrow night, slight 30% chance of showers, otherwise cloudy with an overnight low of 63 degrees. That's your weather forecast from your EAB Weather Center.
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2: Got a 50% chance of showers and thunderstorms through the overnights with a low around 72. Your Friday tomorrow, 80% chance of showers and thunderstorms. Got a high around 76. The tomorrow night, slight 30% chance of showers, otherwise cloudy, with an overnight low of 63 degrees. That's your weather forecast from your EAB Weather Center.
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2: Got a 50% chance of showers and thunderstorms through the overnight with a low around 72. Your Friday tomorrow, 80% chance of showers and thunderstorms. Got a high around 76. The tomorrow night, slight 30% chance of showers, otherwise cloudy with an overnight low of 63 degrees. That's your weather forecast from your EAB Weather Center.
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3: Got a 50% chance of showers and thunderstorms through the overnight with a low around 72. Your Friday tomorrow, 80% chance of showers and thunderstorms. Got a high around 76. The tomorrow night, slight 30% chance of showers, otherwise cloudy with an overnight low of 63 degrees. That's your weather forecast from your EAB Weather Center.
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4: Hey everyone, you'll need the umbrella today. We've got cloudy skies with showers and occasional thunderstorms. Temperatures through the afternoon will top out in the low 80s. A slim chance of a shower early on tonight, then cloudy skies. For Saturday, we may see a shower early in the morning. The rest of the day will be cloudy, cooler, with a high of 76 degrees. And then for Sunday, again, another slim chance of a shower early, then mostly cloudy skies and a high of 78. From the Arkansas Now Weather Center, I'm meteorologist Laura Huckabee.
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2: Hey everyone, you'll need the umbrella today. We've got cloudy skies with showers and occasional thunderstorms. Temperatures through the afternoon will top out in the low 80s. A slim chance of a shower early on tonight, then cloudy skies. For Saturday, we may see a shower early in the morning. The rest of the day will be cloudy, cooler, with a high of 76 degrees. And then for Sunday, again, another slim chance of a shower early, then mostly cloudy skies and a high of 78. From the Arkansas Now Weather Center, I'm meteorologist Laura Huckabee.
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1: Good morning, I'm Scotty Woodson from the EAB Ag Network with your EAB Morning Farm Report. 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Replace when necessary. The new fiscal year has started, but without a new farm bill, farm aid, or permanent year-round E15 passage. But there is a silver lining. Fiscal 2027 kicked off with improvements in reference prices and other gains short of a new farm bill. Senate Majority Leader John Thune during a weekly leadership press conference.
2: A lot of the essential aspects and components of the farm bill legislation were done last summer in the working families tax cuts. We addressed the safety net programs and commodity title, conservation, disaster assistance.
1: Still outstanding are the rest of the farm bill, added farm aid, and long-sought help for biofuel producers.
2: But there are other pieces that need to get done to provide certainty, and there are a lot of us who care about E15, which is a big component in the farm bill that the Democrats all voted against when it came out of the committee.
1: Many Democrats backed year-round E15 sales and had farm bill amendments included, but rejected the final package in a dispute over SNAP funding. Also blocked until after the midterms, $10 billion or more in urgently needed farm aid the White House requested as part of Iran war funding. Senate Democrat leader Chuck Schumer told us in August,
3: "The Republicans should not expect, Trump should not expect business as usual when they're engaged in an aimless war that is raising the cost for American people, losing lives, tearing apart our alliances. No business as usual."
1: The question now is how much will get done in a lame duck Congress. Should Democrats seize control of the Senate and or the House, Republicans admit the farm bill and other top agricultural issues may be punted until 2027. Now let's take a look at the markets and how they closed yesterday. December corn at 502 and a quarter, up 1.5, with March corn at 516 and 3/4, up 1.25. November soybeans at 1284, down 9, with January soybeans at 13 3/4, down 8.5. December wheat at 682 and 3/4, up 7, with March wheat at 697, up 6 1/4. December cotton at 77.76, down 76, with March cotton at 80.61, down 77. November rice at 1651.5, up 35. January rice at 1697.5, also up 35. Moving on to livestock now, October live cattle at 219.30, up 62.5, with December live cattle at 223.17.5, up 47.5. October feeder cattle at 338.87.5, up 245. November feeder cattle at 336.35, up 205. October lane hogs at 77.50, down 122.5, with December hogs at 68.92.5, down 50. Now a look at our regional weather forecast. Rain showers likely over the region for today. Possible thunderstorms as well. Highs today should be in the mid to upper 70s with overnight lows tonight down into the lower 60s. Showers will continue for tonight and early tomorrow, then clearing by tomorrow night and Sunday. Expect highs on Monday and Tuesday to be in the mid-70s, overnight lows in the low to mid-50s. That's your EAB Morning Farm Report, and I'm Scotty Woodson. Have a great day.
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8: Hey everyone, you'll need the umbrella today. We've got cloudy skies with showers and occasional thunderstorms. Temperatures through the afternoon will top out in the low 80s. A slim chance of a shower early on tonight, then cloudy skies. For Saturday, we may see a shower early in the morning. The rest of the day will be cloudy, cooler, with a high of 76 degrees. And then for Sunday, again, another slim chance of a shower early, then mostly cloudy skies and a high of 78. From the Arkansas Now Weather Center, I'm meteorologist Laura Huckabee.
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2: Here's this hour's news from the EAB Newsroom. Stuttgart High School will celebrate homecoming today with several events planned throughout the afternoon and evening. Homecoming coronation is scheduled for 2 p.m. on the football field, and if weather forces a change, the ceremony will move to the arena. The full homecoming parade remains scheduled for 4 p.m. in downtown Stuttgart, weather permitting. The Stuttgart Booster Club Homecoming Fish Fry will follow from 4:30 until 6:30 at the Grand Prairie Center. Fish or chicken dinners are $22, with dine-in and carry-out available. The Ricebirds will then host CrossFit at 7 p.m. at Ned Mosley Stadium. School officials say weather-related updates will be announced as decisions are made throughout the day. The Stuttgart City Council has approved a change to the city's wastewater treatment plant renovation project. Officials say the change will allow treated water to exit near the top of a treatment basin rather than near the bottom where solids are present. The amendment is expected to result in cleaner water and will not increase the total cost of the project. Dumas Traders Day returns Saturday in downtown Dumas. At least 26 vendors are expected, offering retail items, rummage sales, food, and more from 9 a.m. until 1 p.m. Vendor registration remains available through the Dumas Chamber of Commerce Facebook page. And Grand Prairie CASA will hold its chili cook-off Saturday in Lone Oak. The event begins at 5:30 p.m. at the AWA building on Highway 31. Tickets are $15 and teams can enter the competition for $40. Proceeds will support Grand Prairie CASA. From the EAB Newsroom, I'm Tristan Bates.
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Country 97.3. Good morning. We've made it to Friday, and it's homecoming day in Stuttgart. There's a full afternoon and evening plan, starting with homecoming coronation at 2 o'clock. The downtown parade is scheduled for 4, weather permitting, of course, followed by the Stuttgart Booster Club Homecoming Fish Fry from 4:30 until 6:30 at the Grand Prairie Center. You can get you some fish, some chicken. It's dine-in or carry-out. Then, of course, right after that, the Rice Birds host Cross It tonight at 7 at Ned Mosley Stadium. School officials say they'll announce any weather-related changes later on as decisions are made today, so be sure to keep your eyes peeled for that. Taking a look at the forecast, showers and thunderstorms are likely today with a high near 83. Tonight, there's still a chance of showers with a low around 65. And Saturday, a chance of showers and thunderstorms with a high near 78.

Country 97.3. Good morning. If you're looking past homecoming and toward the rest of the weekend, there's plenty going on around the area on Saturday. Dumas Trader Days runs from 9 until 1 in downtown Dumas, and at least 26 vendors are expected with retail items, rummage sales, food, and more. In Stuttgart, Harvest Church has its 7th annual Great Pumpkin Patch from 10 until 2. Of course, admission is free, and the church harvested about 700 pumpkins, with one free pumpkin available per family while supplies last. And of course, Grand Prairie Casa has its chili cook-off Saturday evening in Lone Oak. Chili starts being served at 5:30 at the AWA building on Highway 31. Tickets are $15, and teams can enter the competition for $40. So if you just want to enjoy some good chili, or you can make some, head over to the Grand Prairie Casa chili cook-off. So whether you're looking for shopping, family activities, or something to eat, there's a pretty good mix of events happening on Saturday.

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9: Good morning, I'm Scotty Woodson from the EAB Ag Network with your EAB Early Morning Market Update. Let's recap the markets and how they closed yesterday. December corn at 502 and a quarter, up 1.5, with March corn at 516 and 3/4, up 1.25. November soybeans at 1284, down 9, with January soybeans at 13 3/4, down 8.5. December wheat at 682 and 3/4, up 7, with March wheat at 697, up 6 1/4. December cotton at 77.76, down 76, with March cotton at 80.61, down 77. November rice at 1651.5, up 35. January rice at 1697.5, also up 35. Moving on to livestock now, October live cattle at 219.30, up 62.5, with December live cattle at 223.17.5, up 47.5. October feeder cattle at 338.87.5, up 245. November feeder cattle at 336.35, up 205. October lane hogs at 77.50, down 122.5, with December hogs at 68.92.5, down 50. That's your EAB Early.

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1: Hey everyone, you'll need the umbrella today. We've got cloudy skies with showers and occasional thunderstorms. Temperatures through the afternoon will top out in the low 80s. A slim chance of a shower early on tonight, then cloudy skies. For Saturday, we may see a shower early in the morning. The rest of the day will be cloudy, cooler, with a high of 76 degrees. And then for Sunday, again, another slim chance of a shower early, then mostly cloudy skies and a high of 78. From the Arkansas Now Weather Center, I'm meteorologist Laura Huckabee.
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Country 97.3, good morning. If you're headed out for Stuttgart Homecoming today, you can pretty much make an afternoon and evening out of it. Coronation is scheduled for 2 o'clock, and the downtown homecoming parade is still set for 4 if the weather cooperates. Then you can head over to the Grand Prairie Center for the Booster Club Homecoming Fish Fry from 4:30 until 6:30. Fish or chicken dinners are $22, and dine-in and carry-out are available. After that, it's over to Ned Mosley Stadium, where the Ricebirds take on Crossett at 7. Just keep an eye out for any updates from the school today in case the weather changes any of those plans.

0: Country 97.3, good morning. If you're looking past homecoming and toward the rest of the weekend, there's plenty going on around the area on Saturday. Dumas Trader Days runs from 9 until 1 in downtown Dumas, and at least 26 vendors are expected with retail items, rummage sales, food, and more. In Stuttgart, Harvest Church has its 7th annual Great Pumpkin Patch from 10 until 2. Of course, admission is free, and the church harvested about 700 pumpkins, with one free pumpkin available per family while supplies last. And of course, Grand Prairie Casa has its chili cook-off Saturday evening in Lone Oak. Chili starts being served at 5:30 at the AWA building on Highway 31. Tickets are $15, and teams can enter the competition for $40. So if you just want to enjoy some good chili, or you can make some, head over to the Grand Prairie Casa chili cook-off. So whether you're looking for shopping, family activities, or something to eat, there's a pretty good mix of events happening on Saturday.
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2: Here is this hour's headlines from the Arkansas Now Newsroom. Democratic congressional candidate Chris Jones is responding after the Republican Party of Arkansas filed a complaint over a missed financial disclosure deadline. Jones acknowledged he missed the August 13th deadline and that he's completing the disclosure and will pay the required $200 late fee. This comes as Jones campaigns for Arkansas's 2nd congressional district, with Republican incumbent Representative French Hill seeking re-election. Sandy Nutrition Group celebrated the grand opening of its new food manufacturing facility in Jonesboro on Wednesday. The company has invested more than $30 million in the facility, which is expected to create more than 150 jobs over the next 3 years. Arkansas voters have until October 5th to register for the November 3rd general election. Voters can verify their registration and find their polling location through the Arkansas Secretary of State's Voter View system. From the Arkansas Now Newsroom, I'm Kelly Conley.
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11: Governor Sarah Huckabee Sanders.
12: 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We did not comply. We won the fight to keep men out of women's sports because girls deserve to be safe in locker rooms and on the court. And when insurance companies wanted big rate increases, we didn't let that happen. Now I'm asking for your vote for 4 more years. 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
11: Paid for by Sarah for Governor.
13: Hey everyone, you'll need the umbrella today. We've got cloudy skies with showers and occasional thunderstorms. Temperatures through the afternoon will top out in the low 80s. A slim chance of a shower early on tonight, then cloudy skies. For Saturday, we may see a shower early in the morning. The rest of the day will be cloudy, cooler, with a high of 76 degrees. And then for Sunday, again, another slim chance of a shower early, then mostly cloudy skies and a high of 78. From the Arkansas Now Weather Center, I'm meteorologist Laura Huckabee.
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Country 97.3. Good morning. Once homecoming wraps up tonight in Stuttgart, there's still quite a bit happening around the area on Saturday. The Arts Center of the Grand Prairie is holding Arttoberfest from 9 until 2 at the Pocket Park on Main Street in downtown Stuttgart, with all kinds of arts and crafts, music, food, and activities for the kiddos as well. And over in Dumas, Trader's Day runs from 9 until 1 downtown with at least 26 vendors expected. So if you're making Saturday plans, both Stuttgart and Dumas have some events worth checking out. As for the forecast, showers and thunderstorms are likely today, with a high near 83. Tonight, there's still a chance of showers with a low around 65. And Saturday, a chance of showers and thunderstorms with a high near 78.

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1: Good morning. It's time for another Southeast Arkansas Spotlight. We are on the phone with Linda Weatherford. She is the Traders Day Chair. Good morning.
2: Good morning. How are you?
1: I am great. Thank you for asking. Listen, we're looking forward to this. Again, coming up on October the 3rd, which is Saturday, it's Traders Day. So what can you tell us about that?
2: Well, we've got a fun-filled bargain extravaganza on 100 North Main Street in downtown Dumas. From 9 a.m. to 1 p.m., we've got 26 vendors as of last evening that are going to have retail items, rummage, food items. We got a couple of food trucks. Just anything you could want will be out there.
1: I think this is such a fun day as well, just because obviously you're getting out and you're getting to see folks and fellowship and things like that, but you're helping small businesses, you're helping your neighbors when you purchase things from these vendors, right?
2: That is correct. Many of these people, this is their second or third job, and so they're just out there trying to show what they can do, show their talent, and just make a little bit of money on the side.
1: Absolutely. And we want to help them out the best that we can. That's for sure. What is your favorite thing about Traders Day?
2: Just the people coming out, the kids getting to pick out things that they want. The other thing, too, is that we are this year part of the great Arkla Miss Delta Junk Hunt that's going all down the east side of Arkansas into Louisiana and Mississippi. So anybody that wants to shop, they've got plenty of opportunity as they travel down Highway 65 South.
1: How fun is that? Well, you may get even more folks than you expected, which would be an awesome thing. Well,
2: yeah.
1: This is coming up again. You said Saturday from 9 to 1 o'clock on Main Street in Dumas, right?
2: Yes, ma'am, it is.
1: And if someone needs any more information, who should they contact, or should they go to Facebook? Where do we get those details?
2: They can go to the Dumas Chamber of Commerce Facebook page. There's information there as well as a link. Or they can call me. I'm at 870-377-1243. This is a joint effort between the city, Dumas Chamber of Commerce, and Main Street Dumas, so any of the three of us can offer information.
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2: We hope so. We're looking forward to it.
1: Well, Linda, again, thank you so much for your time and what all of you are doing for the community. We certainly appreciate it.
2: We appreciate you.
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8: Hey everyone, you'll need the umbrella today. We've got cloudy skies with showers and occasional thunderstorms. Temperatures through the afternoon will top out in the low 80s. A slim chance of a shower early on tonight, then cloudy skies. For Saturday, we may see a shower early in the morning. The rest of the day will be cloudy, cooler, with a high of 76 degrees. And then for Sunday, again, another slim chance of a shower early, then mostly cloudy skies and a high of 78. From the Arkansas Now Weather Center, I'm meteorologist Laura Huckabee.
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2: Here's this hour's news from the EAB Newsroom. Stuttgart High School will celebrate homecoming today with several events planned throughout the afternoon and evening. Homecoming coronation is scheduled for 2 p.m. on the football field, and if weather forces a change, the ceremony will move to the arena. The full homecoming parade remains scheduled for 4 p.m. in downtown Stuttgart, weather permitting. The Stuttgart Booster Club Homecoming Fish Fry will follow from 4:30 until 6:30 at the Grand Prairie Center. Fish or chicken dinners are $22, with dine-in and carry-out available. The Ricebirds will then host CrossFit at 7 p.m. at Ned Mosley Stadium. School officials say weather-related updates will be announced as decisions are made throughout the day. The Stuttgart City Council has approved a change to the city's wastewater treatment plant renovation project. Officials say the change will allow treated water to exit near the top of a treatment basin rather than near the bottom where solids are present. The amendment is expected to result in cleaner water and will not increase the total cost of the project. Dumas Traders Day returns Saturday in downtown Dumas. At least 26 vendors are expected, offering retail items, rummage sales, food, and more from 9 a.m. until 1 p.m. Vendor registration remains available through the Dumas Chamber of Commerce Facebook page. And Grand Prairie CASA will hold its chili cook-off Saturday in Lone Oak. The event begins at 5:30 p.m. at the AWA building on Highway 31. Tickets are $15 and teams can enter the competition for $40. Proceeds will support Grand Prairie CASA. From the EAB Newsroom, I'm Tristan Bates.
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Good morning. We've made it to Friday, and it's homecoming day in Stuttgart. There's a full afternoon and evening plan, starting with homecoming coronation at 2 o'clock. The downtown parade is scheduled for 4, weather permitting, of course, followed by the Stuttgart Booster Club Homecoming Fish Fry from 4:30 until 6:30 at the Grand Prairie Center. You can get you some fish, some chicken. It's dine-in or carry-out. Then, of course, right after that, the Rice Birds host CrossFit tonight at 7 at Ned Mosley Stadium. School officials say they'll announce any weather-related changes later on as decisions are made today, so be sure to keep your eyes peeled for that. Taking a look at the forecast, showers and thunderstorms are likely today with a high near 83. Tonight, there's still a chance of showers with a low around 65. And Saturday, a chance of showers and thunderstorms with a high near 78.

Country 97.3. Good morning. If you're looking past homecoming and toward the rest of the weekend, there's plenty going on around the area on Saturday. Dumas Trader Days runs from 9 until 1 in downtown Dumas, and at least 26 vendors are expected with retail items, rummage sales, food, and more. In Stuttgart, Harvest Church has its 7th annual Great Pumpkin Patch from 10 until 2. Of course, admission is free, and the church harvested about 700 pumpkins, with one free pumpkin available per family while supplies last. And of course, Grand Prairie Casa has its chili cook-off Saturday evening in Lone Oak. Chili starts being served at 5:30 at the AWA building on Highway 31. Tickets are $15, and teams can enter the competition for $40. So if you just want to enjoy some good chili, or you can make some, head over to the Grand Prairie Casa chili cook-off. So whether you're looking for shopping, family activities, or something to eat, there's a pretty good mix of events happening on Saturday.

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3: Hey everyone, you'll need the umbrella today. We've got cloudy skies with showers and occasional thunderstorms. Temperatures through the afternoon will top out in the low 80s. A slim chance of a shower early on tonight, then cloudy skies. For Saturday, we may see a shower early in the morning. The rest of the day will be cloudy, cooler, with a high of 76 degrees. And then for Sunday, again, another slim chance of a shower early, then mostly cloudy skies and a high of 78. From the Arkansas Now Weather Center, I'm meteorologist Laura Huckabee.
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Good morning. If you're headed out for Stuttgart Homecoming today, you can pretty much make an afternoon and evening out of it. Coronation is scheduled for 2 o'clock, and the downtown homecoming parade is still set for 4 if the weather cooperates. Then you can head over to the Grand Prairie Center for the Booster Club Homecoming Fish Fry from 4:30 until 6:30. Fish or chicken dinners are $22, and dine-in and carry-out are available. After that, it's over to Ned Mosley Stadium, where the Ricebirds take on Crossett at 7. Just keep an eye out for any updates from the school today in case the weather changes any of those plans.

0: Country 97.3. Good morning. If you're looking past homecoming and toward the rest of the weekend, there's plenty going on around the area on Saturday. Dumas Trader Days runs from 9 until 1 in downtown Dumas, and at least 26 vendors are expected with retail items, rummage sales, food, and more. In Stuttgart, Harvest Church has its 7th annual Great Pumpkin Patch from 10 until 2. Of course, admission is free, and the church harvested about 700 pumpkins, with one free pumpkin available per family while supplies last. And of course, Grand Prairie Casa has its chili cook-off Saturday evening in Lone Oak. Chili starts being served at 5:30 at the AWA building on Highway 31. Tickets are $15, and teams can enter the competition for $40. So if you just want to enjoy some good chili, or you can make some, head over to the Grand Prairie Casa chili cook-off. So whether you're looking for shopping, family activities, or something to eat, there's a pretty good mix of events happening on Saturday.
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4: Here is this hour's headlines from the Arkansas Now newsroom. Arkansas joined Louisiana and Alabama on Wednesday in two legal actions challenging the mailing of abortion pills across state lines. One lawsuit accuses 29 people and organizations of violating state laws by sending abortion medication into the three states, while the other asks the U.S. Supreme Court to strike down shield laws in California, Massachusetts, and New York that protect some abortion providers from out-of-state legal action. A nonprofit founded by philanthropist Olivia Walton is awarding $10 million each to Arkansas and Kentucky to improve maternal health in rural communities. Healthy Moms, Healthy Babies America officials say the grants are part of a $100 million initiative to cut the U.S. maternal death rate in half over 5 years. The funding will expand access to prenatal and postpartum care, midwives, doulas, community health workers, and home visits. From the Arkansas Now newsroom, I'm Kelly Conley.
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11: Good morning. This is Kara Ritchie with your sports report on the EAB Sports Network. After closing out the non-conference portion of its 2026 schedule with a dominant 34-6 win against Tulsa at Donald W. Reynolds Razorback Stadium, Arkansas hits the road for a showdown against longtime rival Texas A&M. Ryan Silverfield is seeking his first SEC head coaching win and looking to lead the Hogs to their first win in College Station since 1989. Saturday's kickoff is set for 6 p.m. There will be fall ball this weekend for the Diamond Hogs. Arkansas will face Little Rock in exhibition play Saturday at Baumwalker Stadium. First pitch in the Razorbacks Diamond Classic is slated for 5 p.m. Arkansas State football begins Sunbelt Conference play Saturday against Louisiana in Lafayette. It will be the 55th all-time meeting between the two programs. Game time is at 7. With your EAB Sports, I'm Kara Ritchie.
12: Hey everyone, you'll need the umbrella today. We've got cloudy skies with showers and occasional thunderstorms. Temperatures through the afternoon will top out in the low 80s. A slim chance of a shower early on tonight, then cloudy skies. For Saturday, we may see a shower early in the morning. The rest of the day will be cloudy, cooler, with a high of 76 degrees. And then for Sunday, again, another slim chance of a shower early, then mostly cloudy skies and a high of 78. From the Arkansas Now Weather Center, I'm meteorologist Laura Huckabee.
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Country 97.3, good morning. Once homecoming wraps up tonight in Stuttgart, there's still quite a bit happening around the area on Saturday. The Arts Center of the Grand Prairie is holding Arttoberfest from 9 until 2 at the Pocket Park on Main Street in downtown Stuttgart, with all kinds of arts and crafts, music, food, and activities for the kiddos as well. And over in Dumas, Trader's Day runs from 9 until 1 downtown with at least 26 vendors expected. So if you're making Saturday plans, both Stuttgart and Dumas have some events worth checking out. As for the forecast, showers and thunderstorms are likely today, with a high near 83. Tonight, there's still a chance of showers with a low around 65. And Saturday, a chance of showers and thunderstorms with a high near 78.

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1: Good morning. It's time for another Southeast Arkansas Spotlight. On the phone with us, we've got Beth Taylor, the Executive Director for the Brinkley Chamber of Commerce. Good morning.
2: Good morning. Thanks for having me.
1: Well, thanks for sharing your time with us. I know you're a busy lady, and we've got a lot of things coming up in the community to look forward to, including the lick skillet. Now, that might sound silly to some people who haven't heard it, but can you tell everyone what this day is about and kind of when and what we have to look forward to, really?
2: Well, Brinkley Chamber of Commerce calls our annual event. This is going to be almost like our first one because it's Lick Skillet at the Depot. Brinkley was originally called Lick Skillet because it was a railroad camp, and they came in so hungry that they didn't go to bed until the last skillet was licked clean. So that's where all that comes from.
1: I love the history behind that. I had no idea.
2: And then Lick Skillet Day is something they've done several times. They do at the convention center some. But this last year, we have been partnering with the Central Delta Depot Museum, which is right down the street from the chamber. And so we've been partnering with them, and they allow us to use their grounds to do our event on. And so we've got musicians, we've got food trucks, we've got vendors. We're having a fun run this year, and the Catholic Parish Hall is going to be the site for our Lick Skillet breakfast, which is going to be biscuits and gravy and sausage and bacon and all that good stuff. And it's sponsored by Edwards Food Giant. They help us with that. So we have a lot of help.
1: Well, this sounds like it's going to be a big day and a fun day. So what's the date for this so we can mark it on our calendar?
2: This is on Saturday, October the 10th.
1: Oh, good. It'll be cooler.
2: Oh, we hope so.
1: Yeah.
2: It'll
1: be a great day for this. And do I understand you also have a 5K?
2: We do, and it's a fun run. It's not a timed run, but we're hoping lots of people will join us for that. You can run it or you can walk it. And it will benefit our scholarship program to BHS seniors at the end of the year.
1: Okay. Well, that's fantastic. So you've got really a big day starting first thing in the morning with breakfast and then fun all day long. And that's October the 10th, right?
2: Yes.
1: Now, if someone wants to be a part of the event, could they sign up to be a vendor? Are you all taking vendors or anything like that?
2: We would love to have some more vendors. We've got lots of great vendors, but we've got room for more.
1: Okay.
2: And so they can contact me via Facebook Messenger. They can contact me on my phone number, which is 870-589-0834. And that's my cell number, so you can call me just about any time. And I'll take care of you.
1: All right. Well, that sounds fantastic. So mark your calendars for October the 10th and make sure that you are ready for the Brinkley Lick Skillet Festival. It's going to be a good day, isn't it?
2: It will be wonderful.
1: Well, again, thank you so much for what you do for the community, Beth, and all the time that you put into this. You can grab details as well on Facebook. Just search for Brinkley Chamber of Commerce. That's this hour's Southeast Arkansas Spotlight, keeping Southeast Arkansas informed and connected.
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7: Did you know that God has a love-hate relationship with justice? God told Isaiah, "For I, the Lord, love justice. I hate robbery and wrongdoing." God loves justice and God hates injustice. The thought that God loves justice hit me like a ton of bricks. Likes justice? Yes. Concerned about justice? Yes. But love justice? No. The word for love is reflective of someone who longs for another or has a burning desire within. God burns and yearns for justice for all. God yearns for people to treat people rightly and with respect. God has a longing and insatiable desire for this, as reflected in Psalm 42, where a deer pants for water. What's that do for you when it comes to all the social and racial unrest around us? It's caused me to take justice more seriously. I hope you will too. I'm Pastor Brian Fink, and this is Insight for Living, presented by the people of First Methodist Church, Stuttgart, Arkansas.
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11: Hey everyone, you'll need the umbrella today. We've got cloudy skies with showers and occasional thunderstorms. Temperatures through the afternoon will top out in the low 80s. A slim chance of a shower early on tonight, then cloudy skies. For Saturday, we may see a shower early in the morning. The rest of the day will be cloudy, cooler, with a high of 76 degrees. And then for Sunday, again, another slim chance of a shower early, then mostly cloudy skies and a high of 78. From the Arkansas Now Weather Center, I'm meteorologist Laura Huckabee.
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2: Here's this hour's news from the EAB Newsroom. Stuttgart High School will celebrate homecoming today with several events planned throughout the afternoon and evening. Homecoming coronation is scheduled for 2 p.m. on the football field, and if weather forces a change, the ceremony will move to the arena. The full homecoming parade remains scheduled for 4 p.m. in downtown Stuttgart, weather permitting. The Stuttgart Booster Club Homecoming Fish Fry will follow from 4:30 until 6:30 at the Grand Prairie Center. Fish or chicken dinners are $22, with dine-in and carry-out available. The Rice Birds will then host CrossFit at 7 p.m. at Ned Mosley Stadium. School officials say weather-related updates will be announced as decisions are made throughout the day. The Stuttgart City Council has approved a change to the city's wastewater treatment plant renovation project. Officials say the change will allow treated water to exit near the top of a treatment basin rather than near the bottom where solids are present. The amendment is expected to result in cleaner water and will not increase the total cost of the project. Dumas Traders Day returns Saturday in downtown Dumas. At least 26 vendors are expected, offering retail items, rummage sales, food, and more from 9 a.m. until 1 p.m. Vendor registration remains available through the Dumas Chamber of Commerce Facebook page. And Grand Prairie CASA will hold its chili cook-off Saturday in Lone Oak. The event begins at 5:30 p.m. at the AWA building on Highway 31. Tickets are $15 and teams can enter the competition for $40. Proceeds will support Grand Prairie CASA. From the EAB Newsroom, I'm Tristan Bates.
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Country 97.3. Good morning. We've made it to Friday, and it's homecoming day in Stuttgart. There's a full afternoon and evening plan, starting with homecoming coronation at 2 o'clock. The downtown parade is scheduled for 4, weather permitting, of course, followed by the Stuttgart Booster Club Homecoming Fish Fry from 4:30 until 6:30 at the Grand Prairie Center. You can get you some fish, some chicken. It's dine-in or carry-out. Then, of course, right after that, the Rice Birds host CrossFit tonight at 7 at Ned Mosley Stadium. School officials say they'll announce any weather-related changes later on as decisions are made today, so be sure to keep your eyes peeled for that. Taking a look at the forecast, showers and thunderstorms are likely today with a high near 83. Tonight, there's still a chance of showers with a low around 65. And Saturday, a chance of showers and thunderstorms with a high near 78. On a

Country 97.3. Good morning. If you're looking past homecoming and toward the rest of the weekend, there's plenty going on around the area on Saturday. Dumas Trader Days runs from 9 until 1 in downtown Dumas, and at least 26 vendors are expected with retail items, rummage sales, food, and more. In Stuttgart, Harvest Church has its 7th annual Great Pumpkin Patch from 10 until 2. Of course, admission is free, and the church harvested about 700 pumpkins, with one free pumpkin available per family while supplies last. And of course, Grand Prairie Casa has its chili cook-off Saturday evening in Lone Oak. Chili starts being served at 5:30 at the AWA building on Highway 31. Tickets are $15, and teams can enter the competition for $40. So if you just want to enjoy some good chili, or you can make some, head over to the Grand Prairie Casa chili cook-off. So whether you're looking for shopping, family activities, or something to eat, there's a pretty good mix of events happening on Saturday.

0: Wings over the prairie? Sure. How about country over the prairie? 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
1: If I live good enough, I think I'll go to heaven. I used to disagree with that statement until I read the Bible, where God says, if you keep all my Ten Commandments all your life, hey, you're in. Have you ever heard of the Ten Commandments? They haven't been in our schools or public places for the past 40 years. Let me give you the Arkansas County version, personalized. I call it the Ten Commandment Challenge. Here are the commandments, 1 through 5. I will love the Lord God and worship no other gods. I will not make any idols. I will never talk bad about God or use his name in vain. I worship the Lord every Saturday or Sunday. Will always obey and honor my parents. Wow, I failed that test miserably. God knew we couldn't obey all these commandments. That's why Jesus took them to the cross and were crucified with him. He paid our sin debt. From Genesis to Revelation, the Bible screams out, trust Jesus for your salvation. Your promise to go to heaven, my favorite verse, Romans 10:13. For whosoever shall call upon the name of the Lord will be saved. I did. I hope you will too. This is Donnelly Ruffin, pastor of Faith Baptist Church in DeWitt, inviting you to join us at 9:30 each Sunday morning. Faith Baptist Church, where friends tell friends about Christ.
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6: Hey everyone, you'll need the umbrella today. We've got cloudy skies with showers and occasional thunderstorms. Temperatures through the afternoon will top out in the low 80s. A slim chance of a shower early on tonight, then cloudy skies. For Saturday, we may see a shower early in the morning. The rest of the day will be cloudy, cooler, with a high of 76 degrees. And then for Sunday, again, another slim chance of a shower early, then mostly cloudy skies and a high of 78. From the Arkansas Now Weather Center, I'm meteorologist Laura Huckabee.
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Country 97.3, good morning. If you're headed out for Stuttgart Homecoming today, you can pretty much make an afternoon and evening out of it. Coronation is scheduled for 2 o'clock, and the downtown homecoming parade is still set for 4 if the weather cooperates. Then you can head over to the Grand Prairie Center for the Booster Club Homecoming Fish Fry from 4:30 until 6:30. Fish or chicken dinners are $22, and dine-in and carry-out are available. After that, it's over to Ned Mosley Stadium where the Ricebirds take on CrossFit at 7. Just keep an eye out for any updates from the school today in case the weather changes any of those plans.

0: Country 97.3. Good morning. If you're looking past homecoming and toward the rest of the weekend, there's plenty going on around the area on Saturday. Dumas Trader Days runs from 9 until 1 in downtown Dumas, and at least 26 vendors are expected with retail items, rummage sales, food, and more. In Stuttgart, Harvest Church has its 7th annual Great Pumpkin Patch from 10 until 2. Of course, admission is free, and the church harvested about 700 pumpkins, with one free pumpkin available per family while supplies last. And of course, Grand Prairie Casa has its chili cook-off Saturday evening in Lone Oak. Chili starts being served at 5:30 at the AWA building on Highway 31. Tickets are $15, and teams can enter the competition for $40. So if you just want to enjoy some good chili, or you can make some, head over to the Grand Prairie Casa chili cook-off. So whether you're looking for shopping, family activities, or something to eat, there's a pretty good mix of events happening on Saturday.
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6: 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Kentucky Governor Andy Beshear stopped by the Central Arkansas Library System's Ron Robinson Theater on Thursday for the latest stop on his Go and Do Likewise book tour. 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The organization will receive $850,000 from BlackRock Future Builders, the largest privately funded grant in Goodwill Arkansas history. 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
10: 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We cut the income tax 25% because that paycheck is yours before it's ever the government's. And we eliminated the state grocery tax. We gave our teachers record pay raises and got back to the fundamentals of teaching, reading, writing, and math. Now student test scores are up 20% across the board. In 2024, the Biden administration said we must allow men to play women's sports. We did not comply. We won the fight to keep men out of women's sports because girls deserve to be safe in locker rooms and on the court. And when insurance companies wanted big rate increases, we didn't let that happen. Now I'm asking for your vote for 4 more years. Together, we will take Arkansas all the way to the top.
9: Paid for by Sarah for Governor.
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3: Good morning. This is Kara Ritchie with your sports report on the EAB Sports Network. After closing out the non-conference portion of its 2026 schedule with a dominant 34-6 win against Tulsa at Donald W. Reynolds Razorback Stadium, Arkansas hits the road for a showdown against longtime rival Texas A&M. Ryan Silverfield is seeking his first SEC head coaching win and looking to lead the Hogs to their first win in College Station since 1989. Saturday's kickoff is set for 6 p.m. There will be fall ball this weekend for the Diamond Hogs. Arkansas will face Little Rock in exhibition play Saturday at Baumwalker Stadium. First pitch in the Razorbacks Diamond Classic is slated for 5 p.m. Arkansas State football begins Sunbelt Conference play Saturday against Louisiana in Lafayette. It will be the 55th all-time meeting between the two programs. Game time is at 7. With your EAB Sports, I'm Kara Ritchie.
5: Hey everyone, you'll need the umbrella today. We've got cloudy skies with showers and occasional thunderstorms. Temperatures through the afternoon will top out in the low 80s. A slim chance of a shower early on tonight, then cloudy skies. For Saturday, we may see a shower early in the morning. The rest of the day will be cloudy, cooler, with a high of 76 degrees. And then for Sunday, again, another slim chance of a shower early, then mostly cloudy skies and a high of 78. From the Arkansas Now Weather Center, I'm meteorologist Laura Huckabee.
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Country 97.3. Good morning. Once homecoming wraps up tonight in Stuttgart, there's still quite a bit happening around the area on Saturday. The Arts Center of the Grand Prairie is holding Arttoberfest from 9 until 2 at the Pocket Park on Main Street in downtown Stuttgart, with all kinds of arts and crafts, music, food, and activities for the kiddos as well. And over in Dumas, Trader's Day runs from 9 until 1 downtown, with at least 26 vendors expected. So if you're making Saturday plans, both Stuttgart and Dumas have some events worth checking out. As for the forecast, showers and thunderstorms are likely today, with a high near 83. Tonight, there's still a chance of showers with a low around 65. And Saturday, a chance of showers and thunderstorms with a high near 78.

0: 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Here's another Southeast Arkansas Spotlight.
1: Good morning. It's time for another Southeast Arkansas Spotlight. On the phone with us, we've got Cole Sherman. How are you?
2: Kate, I am doing wonderful. How are you doing today?
1: We're good. Hey, listen, we're excited about all the different things we've got coming up for fall, including the Stuttgart Harvest Church 7th Annual Great Pumpkin Patch.
2: It is hard to believe that we have been doing this pumpkin patch now for 7 years, but yes, the time has arrived. It's going to be Saturday, October the 3rd, right here at Stuttgart Harvest Church, 607 South Park Avenue. We're located right across the street from the Big Blue Water Tower. It's going to be from 10 o'clock in the morning until 2 o'clock in the afternoon, and Kate, the best part is it's absolutely free.
1: Oh, that's our favorite word.
2: Yes, everybody loves free. So the admission is free. Pretty much everything that we're going to be doing is free. We'll have some concessions at really discounted prices, but also each family that attends will receive one free pumpkin from our pumpkin patch. We actually grew the pumpkins behind the church. I just harvested them last week, in fact. I got about 700 of them out there, and so we're going to have one free pumpkin per family while supplies last. We'll have a lot of activities going on. Anybody that's attended it, they know that we've got a lot of stuff going on. Hopefully the weather will cooperate. We'll keep some of this cool weather that we have right now, and have a great day at the pumpkin patch.
1: Absolutely. Well, we are looking forward to this. Again, always a great time, and so we want your family to be a part of this, again, on October the 3rd from 10 to 2 at Stuttgart Harvest Church. Cole, if someone needs any more information, where could they find that?
2: Probably the best place to find information is going to be by going to our Facebook page, just by searching Stuttgart Harvest Church. We are keeping updates on there pretty regularly, so if they have any questions, want to know if we have to have any changes or anything like that, then, yeah, just go over to the Facebook page, and you'll probably find information there.
1: All right. Sounds great. Well, we are looking forward to this, and thank you so much for your time.
2: Thank you very much, Kate.
1: That's this hour's Southeast Arkansas Spotlight, keeping Southeast Arkansas informed and connected.
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9: Hey everyone, you'll need the umbrella today. We've got cloudy skies with showers and occasional thunderstorms. Temperatures through the afternoon will top out in the low 80s. A slim chance of a shower early on tonight, then cloudy skies. For Saturday, we may see a shower early in the morning. The rest of the day will be cloudy, cooler, with a high of 76 degrees. And then for Sunday, again, another slim chance of a shower early, then mostly cloudy skies and a high of 78. From the Arkansas Now Weather Center, I'm meteorologist Laura Huckabee.
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2: Here's this hour's news from the EAB Newsroom. Stuttgart High School will celebrate homecoming today with several events planned throughout the afternoon and evening. Homecoming coronation is scheduled for 2 p.m. on the football field, and if weather forces a change, the ceremony will move to the arena. The full homecoming parade remains scheduled for 4 p.m. in downtown Stuttgart, weather permitting. The Stuttgart Booster Club Homecoming Fish Fry will follow from 4:30 until 6:30 at the Grand Prairie Center. Fish or chicken dinners are $22, with dine-in and carry-out available. The Rice Birds will then host CrossFit at 7 p.m. at Ned Mosley Stadium. School officials say weather-related updates will be announced as decisions are made throughout the day. The Stuttgart City Council has approved a change to the city's wastewater treatment plant renovation project. Officials say the change will allow treated water to exit near the top of a treatment basin rather than near the bottom where solids are present. The amendment is expected to result in cleaner water and will not increase the total cost of the project. Dumas Traders Day returns Saturday in downtown Dumas. At least 26 vendors are expected, offering retail items, rummage sales, food, and more from 9 a.m. until 1 p.m. Vendor registration remains available through the Dumas Chamber of Commerce Facebook page. And Grand Prairie CASA will hold its chili cook-off Saturday in Lone Oak. The event begins at 5:30 p.m. at the AWA building on Highway 31. Tickets are $15 and teams can enter the competition for $40. Proceeds will support Grand Prairie CASA. From the EAB Newsroom, I'm Tristan Bates.
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8: Seeing an 80% chance of showers and thunderstorms today with a high around 76. Tonight, a slight 30% chance of showers, overnight low of 63. Then your Saturday tomorrow, slight 20% chance of rain, otherwise mostly cloudy tomorrow with a high around 73. That's your weather forecast from your EAB Weather Center.
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2: Here is this hour's headlines from the Arkansas Now newsroom. 9 Greene County Detention Center employees have been fired following the death of an 18-year-old inmate who experienced a medical emergency while in custody. Sheriff Brad Snyder said Atiana Willis died September 22nd, and the Arkansas State Police is investigating the death. Snyder also ordered retraining for all other detention center employees. More than 29,000 Arkansans are registered for an annual earthquake preparedness drill on October 15th. The International Shakeout Day drill begins at 10:15 a.m. and teaches participants how to respond during an earthquake by practicing the recommended drop, cover, and hold on procedure. AAA officials say Arkansas gas prices have eased slightly as drivers head into October. The statewide average for a gallon of regular unleaded is now $3.99, down 7 cents from a week ago, but still $1.24 higher than this time last year. From the Arkansas Now newsroom, I'm Kelly Conley.
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10: Seeing an 80% chance of showers and thunderstorms today with a high around 76. Tonight, a slight 30% chance of showers, overnight low of 63. Then your Saturday tomorrow, slight 20% chance of rain, otherwise mostly cloudy tomorrow with a high around 73. That's your weather forecast from your EAB Weather Center.
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1: Cotton and wheat up early. Good morning, I'm Scotty Woodson on the EAB Ag Network with your EAB opening market report. December corn at 501 and a quarter down one, with March corn at 515 and a quarter down one and a half. November soybeans, 1282 and a quarter down one and three quarters, with January soybeans, 1298 and three quarters down two. December wheat at 684 and three quarters up two, with March wheat at 698 and three quarters up one and three quarters. December cotton at 7807 up 31, March cotton at 8078 up 17. November rice, 1637 and a half down 14 cents, with January rice at 1682 and a half down 15. Moving on to livestock now, October live cattle 218.17 and a half down 112 and a half, with December live cattle 221.47 and a half down 170. October feeder cattle 335.05 down 382 and a half. November feeder cattle 332.15 down 420. October lane hogs at 77.70 up 20. December lane hogs at 69.42 and a half up 50. That's your EAB opening market report, and I'm Scotty Woodson. Have a great day.
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9: Seeing an 80% chance of showers and thunderstorms today with a high around 76. Tonight, a slight 30% chance of showers, overnight low of 63. Then your Saturday tomorrow, slight 20% chance of rain, otherwise mostly cloudy tomorrow with a high around 73. That's your weather forecast from your EAB Weather Center.
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2: Here's this hour's news from the EAB Newsroom. Thursday night football action across the area included several junior high matchups. Stuttgart defeated Crossett 23-6. DeWitt beat Star City 27-14. Dumas got the edge over Ryzen 34-28. Hazen defeated Carlisle 32-6. And Lee shut out Clarendon 22-0. The focus shifts to varsity football tonight across the area. The Stuttgart Ricebirds host Crossett for homecoming at Ned Mosley Stadium, while DeWitt travels to Star City and Dumas is at Ryzen. Hazen will host Carlisle and Clarendon travels to Lee. Our own Lynn Keller sat down with Ricebirds head coach Josh Price to get his keys to victory for tonight's game.
3: Well, we've got to do a great job defensively of making them keep snapping the ball. We mentioned they're scoring a lot of points. They're not doing it on 15 and 20 play drives. They're doing it on post routes or quarterback gets loose on a scramble. And then on the offensive side of the ball, we got to stay ahead of the chains. You know, we're still going to throw the football and move it up and down the field, but we got to get in second and one, second and three, things along those lines. We don't want to be in third and 10, third and 15. We're not made up for that.
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7: Seeing an 80% chance of showers and thunderstorms today with a high around 76. Tonight, a slight 30% chance of showers, overnight low of 63. Then your Saturday tomorrow, slight 20% chance of rain, otherwise mostly cloudy tomorrow with a high around 73. That's your weather forecast from your EAB Weather Center.
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8: Seeing an 80% chance of showers and thunderstorms today with a high around 76. Tonight, a slight 30% chance of showers, overnight low of 63. Then your Saturday tomorrow, slight 20% chance of rain, otherwise mostly cloudy tomorrow with a high around 73. That's your weather forecast from your EAB Weather Center.
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1: 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Good morning, I'm Scotty Woodson on the EAB Ag Network with your EAB Midday Market Report. December corn at 498 down 4 1/4, with March corn at 512 and a quarter down 4 1/2. November soybeans 1279 and 3/4 down 4 1/4, with January soybeans 1296 and a half, also down 4 1/4. December wheat at 685 and 3/4 up 3, with March wheat at 699 and a half up 2 1/2. December wheat at 78.20 up 44, with March wheat at 80.97 up 36. November rice at 16.34 down 17.5 cents, with January rice at 16.82 1/2 down 15. Moving on to livestock now, October live cattle at 218.30 down a dollar, with December live cattle at 221.65 down 152 1/2. October feeder cattle at 334.22 1/2 down 465. November feeder cattle at 331.50 down 485. October lane hogs at 77.87 1/2 up 37 1/2, with December hogs at 69.62 1/2 up 70. That's your EAB Midday Market Report, and I'm Scotty Woodson. Have a great day.
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11: Seeing an 80% chance of showers and thunderstorms today with a high around 76. Tonight, a slight 30% chance of showers, overnight low of 63. Then your Saturday tomorrow, slight 20% chance of rain, otherwise mostly cloudy tomorrow with a high around 73. That's your weather forecast from your EAB Weather Center.
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2: Here's this hour's news from the EAB Newsroom. Thursday night football action across the area included several junior high matchups. Stuttgart defeated Crossett 23-6. DeWitt beat Star City 27-14. Dumas got the edge over Ryzen 34-28. Hazen defeated Carlisle 32-6. And Lee shut out Clarendon 22-0. The focus shifts to varsity football tonight across the area. The Stuttgart Ricebirds host Crossett for homecoming at Ned Mosley Stadium, while DeWitt travels to Star City and Dumas is at Ryzen. Hazen will host Carlisle and Clarendon travels to Lee. Our own Lynn Keller sat down with Ricebirds head coach Josh Price to get his keys to victory for tonight's game.
3: We've got to do a great job defensively of making them keep snapping the ball. You know, we mentioned they're scoring a lot of points. They're not doing it on 15 and 20 play drives. They're doing it on post routes or quarterback gets loose on a scramble. And then on the offensive side of the ball, we got to stay ahead of the chains. You know, we're still going to throw the football and move it up and down the field, but we got to get in second and one, second and three, things along those lines. We don't want to be in third and 10, third and 15. We're not made up for that.
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3: Your weather every 20 minutes guaranteed from the EAB Weather Center.
4: 100% chance of showers and possibly a thunderstorm today, high around 75 later on. Tonight, slight 30% chance of showers, otherwise cloudy and an overnight low of 63 degrees. Then your Saturday tomorrow, mostly cloudy, 20% chance of showers as well, expecting a high around 73. That's your weather forecast from your EAB Weather Center.
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8: 100% chance of showers and possibly a thunderstorm today, high around 75 later on. Tonight, slight 30% chance of showers, otherwise cloudy and an overnight low of 63 degrees. Then your Saturday tomorrow, mostly cloudy, 20% chance of showers as well, expecting a high around 73. That's your weather forecast from your EAB Weather Center.
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3: Here are the latest headlines from the Arkansas Now newsroom. Democratic congressional candidate Chris Jones is responding after the Republican Party of Arkansas filed a complaint over a missed financial disclosure deadline. Jones acknowledged he missed the August 13 deadline and that he is completing the disclosure and will pay the required $200 late fee. This comes as Jones campaigns for Arkansas' 2nd congressional district, with Republican incumbent Representative French Hill seeking re-election. Arkansas voters have until October the 5th to register for the November 3rd general election. Voters can verify their registration and find their polling location through the Arkansas Secretary of State's Voter View system. And more than 29,000 Arkansans are registered for an annual earthquake preparedness drill on October the 15th. The International Shakeout Day drill begins at 10:15 a.m. and teaches participants how to respond during an earthquake by practicing the recommended drop, cover, and hold on procedure. From the Arkansas Now newsroom, I'm Scotty Woodson.
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13: 100% chance of showers and possibly a thunderstorm today, high around 75 later on. Tonight, slight 30% chance of showers, otherwise cloudy, and an overnight low of 63 degrees. Then your Saturday tomorrow, mostly cloudy, 20% chance of showers as well, expecting a high around 73. That's your weather forecast from your EAB Weather Center.
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2: Here's this hour's news from the EAB Newsroom. Thursday night football action across the area included several junior high matchups. Stuttgart defeated Crossett 23-6. DeWitt beat Star City 27-14. Dumas got the edge over Ryzen 34-28. Hazen defeated Carlisle 32-6. And Lee shut out Clarendon 22-0. The focus shifts to varsity football tonight across the area. The Stuttgart Ricebirds host Crossett for homecoming at Ned Mosley Stadium, while DeWitt travels to Star City and Dumas is at Ryzen. Hazen will host Carlisle and Clarendon travels to Lee. Our own Lynn Keller sat down with Ricebirds head coach Josh Price to get his keys to victory for tonight's game.
3: We've got to do a great job defensively of making them keep snapping the ball. We mentioned they're scoring a lot of points. They're not doing it on 15 and 20 play drives. They're doing it on post routes or quarterback gets loose on a scramble. And then on the offensive side of the ball, we got to stay ahead of the chains. You know, we're still going to throw the football and move it up and down the field, but we got to get in second and one, second and three, things along those lines. We don't want to be in third and 10, third and 15. We're not made up for that.
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9: 100% chance of showers and possibly a thunderstorm today, high around 75 later on. Tonight, slight 30% chance of showers, otherwise cloudy and an overnight low of 63 degrees. Then your Saturday tomorrow, mostly cloudy, 20% chance of showers as well, expecting a high around 73. That's your weather forecast from your EAB Weather Center.
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1: Cotton prices up slightly, soybeans and rice falling. Hello, I'm Scotty Woodson on the EAB Ag Network with your EAB Noon Market Report. December corn at 496 and 3 quarters down 5 and a half, with March corn at 511 down 5 and 3 quarters. November soybeans 1280 down 4, with January soybeans 1296 and a half down 4 and a quarter. December wheat at 683 up a quarter, with March wheat at 697 unchanged. December cotton at 78.16 up 40, with March cotton at 80.89 up 28. November rice at 16.31 down 20 and a half cents. January rice at 16.76 down 21 and a half. Moving on to livestock now. October live cattle at 218.30 down a dollar, with December live cattle at 221.65 down 152 and a half. October feeder cattle at 334.80 down 407 and a half. November feeder cattle at 331.75 down 460. October lean hogs at 77.92 and a half up 42 and a half, with December hogs at 69.85 up 92 and a half. That's your EAB Noon Market Report, and I'm Scotty Woodson. Have a great day.
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3: 100% chance of showers and possibly a thunderstorm today, high around 75 later on. Tonight, slight 30% chance of showers, otherwise cloudy, and an overnight low of 63 degrees. Then your Saturday tomorrow, mostly cloudy, 20% chance of showers as well, expecting a high around 73. That's your weather forecast from your EAB Weather Center.
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5: Here's the latest from the Arkansas Now newsroom. Kentucky Governor Andy Beshear stopped by the Central Arkansas Library System's Ron Robinson Theater on Thursday for the latest stop on his Go and Do Likewise book tour. Arkansas Razorbacks men's basketball coach John Calipari moderated the event. More than 29,000 Arkansans are registered for an annual earthquake preparedness drill on October 15th. The International Shakeout Day drill begins at 10:15 a.m. and teaches participants how to respond during an earthquake by practicing the recommended drop cover and hold on procedure. And 9 Greene County Detention Center employees have been fired following the death of an 18-year-old inmate who experienced a medical emergency while in custody. Sheriff Brad Snyder said Atina Willis died September 22nd in the Arkansas State Police is investigating the death. Snyder also ordered retraining for all other detention center employees. From the Arkansas Now newsroom, I'm Kate Carlton.
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15: 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From the EAB Weather Center.
16: 100% chance of showers and possibly a thunderstorm today, high around 75 later on. Tonight, slight 30% chance of showers, otherwise cloudy and an overnight low of 63 degrees. Then your Saturday tomorrow, mostly cloudy, 20% chance of showers as well, expecting a high around 73. That's your weather forecast from your EAB Weather Center.
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2: Here's this hour's news from the EAB Newsroom. Thursday night football action across the area included several junior high matchups. Stuttgart defeated Crossett 23-6. DeWitt beat Star City 27-14. Dumas got the edge over Ryzen 34-28. Hazen defeated Carlisle 32-6. And Lee shut out Clarendon 22-0. The focus shifts to varsity football tonight across the area. The Stuttgart Ricebirds host Crossett for homecoming at Ned Mosley Stadium, while DeWitt travels to Star City and Dumas is at Ryzen. Hazen will host Carlisle and Clarendon travels to Lee. Our own Lynn Keller sat down with Ricebirds head coach Josh Price to get his keys to victory for tonight's game.
3: Well, we've got to do a great job defensively of making them keep snapping the ball. You know, we mentioned they're scoring a lot of points. They're not doing it on 15 and 20 play drives. They're doing it on post routes or quarterback gets loose on a scramble. And then on the offensive side of the ball, we got to stay ahead of the chains. You know, we're still going to throw the football and move it up and down the field, but we got to get in second and one, second and three, things along those lines. We don't want to be in third and 10, third and 15. We're not made up for that.
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9: 100% chance of showers and possibly a thunderstorm today, high around 75 later on. Tonight, slight 30% chance of showers, otherwise cloudy and an overnight low of 63 degrees. Then your Saturday tomorrow, mostly cloudy, 20% chance of showers as well, expecting a high around 73. That's your weather forecast from your EAB Weather Center.
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14: 100% chance of showers and possibly a thunderstorm today, high around 75 later on. Tonight, slight 30% chance of showers, otherwise cloudy and an overnight low of 63 degrees. Then your Saturday tomorrow, mostly cloudy, 20% chance of showers as well, expecting a high around 73. That's your weather forecast from your EAB Weather Center.
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2: Here's the latest from the Arkansas Now newsroom. AAA officials say Arkansas gas prices have eased slightly as drivers head into October. The statewide average for a gallon of regular unleaded gas is now $3.99, down 7 cents from a week ago, but still $1.24 higher than this time last year. Democratic congressional candidate Chris Jones is responding after the Republican Party of Arkansas filed a complaint over a missed financial disclosure deadline. Jones acknowledged that he missed the August 13th deadline and that he is completing the disclosure and will pay the required $200 late fee. This comes as Jones campaigns for Arkansas' 2nd congressional district with Republican incumbent Representative French Hill seeking re-election. SAMY Nutrition Group celebrated the grand opening of its new food manufacturing facility in Jonesboro on Wednesday. The company has invested more than $30 million in the facility, which is expected to create more than 150 jobs over the next 3 years. From the Arkansas Now newsroom, I'm Kate Carlton.
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10: 100% chance of showers and possibly a thunderstorm today, high around 75 later on. Tonight, slight 30% chance of showers, otherwise cloudy and an overnight low of 63 degrees. Then your Saturday tomorrow, mostly cloudy, 20% chance of showers as well, expecting a high around 73. That's your weather forecast from your EAB Weather Center.
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2: Here's this hour's news from the EAB Newsroom. Thursday night football action across the area included several junior high matchups. Stuttgart defeated Crossett 23-6. DeWitt beat Star City 27-14. Dumas got the edge over Ryzen 34-28. Hazen defeated Carlisle 32-6. And Lee shut out Clarendon 22-0. The focus shifts to varsity football tonight across the area. The Stuttgart Ricebirds host Crossett for homecoming at Ned Mosley Stadium, while DeWitt travels to Star City and Dumas is at Ryzen. Hazen will host Carlisle and Clarendon travels to Lee. Our own Lynn Keller sat down with Ricebirds head coach Josh Price to get his keys to victory for tonight's game.
3: We've got to do a great job defensively of making them keep snapping the ball. We mentioned they're scoring a lot of points. They're not doing it on 15 and 20 play drives. They're doing it on post routes or quarterback gets loose on a scramble. And then on the offensive side of the ball, we got to stay ahead of the chains. You know, we're still going to throw the football and move it up and down the field, but we got to get in second and one, second and three, things along those lines. We don't want to be in third and 10, third and 15. We're not made up for that.
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9: 100% chance of showers and possibly a thunderstorm today, high around 75 later on. Tonight, slight 30% chance of showers, otherwise cloudy and an overnight low of 63 degrees. Then your Saturday tomorrow, mostly cloudy, 20% chance of showers as well, expecting a high around 73. That's your weather forecast from your EAB Weather Center.
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5: Here's the latest from the Arkansas Now newsroom. Goodwill Arkansas is one of 15 organizations nationwide selected to receive a grant to expand skilled trades training across the state. 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The funding will expand tuition-free training in welding, construction, electrical, HVAC, plumbing, and heavy equipment operation. Arkansas high school seniors can now use the Arkansas Access Portal to apply to participating colleges and universities with one application, with fees waived for up to five state-approved applications. The portal is part of Arkansas's broader access initiative, with seniors encouraged to pursue enrollment, enlistment, or employment after graduation. And Arkansas voters have until October 5th to register to vote for the November 3rd general election. Voters can verify their registration and find their polling location through the Arkansas Secretary of State's Voter View system. From the Arkansas Now newsroom, I'm Cade Carlton.
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9: 100% chance of showers and possibly a thunderstorm today, high around 75 later on. Tonight, slight 30% chance of showers, otherwise cloudy and an overnight low of 63 degrees. Then your Saturday tomorrow, mostly cloudy, 20% chance of showers as well, expecting a high around 73. That's your weather forecast from your EAB Weather Center.
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4: 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Hello, I'm Scotty Woodson on the EAB Ag Network with your EAB Market Countdown. December corn at 497 and three quarters down 4.5, with March corn at 511 and a half down 5.25. November soybeans 1278 and a quarter down 5.75, with January soybeans 1294 and a half down 6.25. December wheat at 638 up a quarter, with March wheat at 696 and three quarters down a quarter. December cotton at 7888 up 112, with March cotton at 8154 up 93. November rice at 1636 down 15 and a half cents, with January rice at 1682 also down 15 and a half. Moving on to livestock now. October live cattle 218.85 down 45. December live cattle 221.47 and a half down 170. October feeder cattle 334.62 and a half down 425. November feeder cattle 331.15 down 520. October lean hogs at 77.87 and a half up 37 and a half, with December hogs at 70.12 and a half up 120. 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
13: 100% chance of showers and possibly a thunderstorm today, high around 75 later on. Tonight, slight 30% chance of showers, otherwise cloudy and an overnight low of 63 degrees. Then your Saturday tomorrow, mostly cloudy, 20% chance of showers as well, expecting a high around 73. That's your weather forecast from your EAB Weather Center.
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2: Here's this hour's news from the EAB Newsroom. Thursday night football action across the area included several junior high matchups. Stuttgart defeated Crossett 23-6. DeWitt beat Star City 27-14. Dumas got the edge over Ryzen 34-28. Hazen defeated Carlisle 32-6. And Lee shut out Clarendon 22-0. The focus shifts to varsity football tonight across the area. The Stuttgart Ricebirds host Crossett for homecoming at Ned Mosley Stadium, while DeWitt travels to Star City and Dumas is at Ryzen. Hazen will host Carlisle and Clarendon travels to Lee. Our own Lynn Keller sat down with Ricebirds head coach Josh Price to get his keys to victory for tonight's game.
3: We've got to do a great job defensively of making them keep snapping the ball. We mentioned they're scoring a lot of points. They're not doing it on 15 and 20 play drives. They're doing it on post routes or quarterback gets loose on a scramble. And then on the offensive side of the ball, we got to stay ahead of the chains. We're still going to throw the football and move it up and down the field, but we got to get in second and one, second and three, things along those lines. We don't want to be in third and 10, third and 15. We're not made up for that.
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9: 100% chance of showers and possibly a thunderstorm today, high around 75 later on. Tonight, slight 30% chance of showers, otherwise cloudy and an overnight low of 63 degrees. Then your Saturday tomorrow, mostly cloudy, 20% chance of showers as well, expecting a high around 73. That's your weather forecast from your EAB Weather Center.
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1: name. Here's the latest from the Arkansas Now newsroom. Kentucky Governor Andy Beshear stopped by the Central Arkansas Library System's Ron Robinson Theater on Thursday for the latest stop on his Go and Do Likewise book tour. Arkansas Razorbacks men's basketball coach John Calipari moderated the event. More than 29,000 Arkansans are registered for an annual earthquake preparedness drill on October 15th. The International Shakeout Day drill begins at 10:15 a.m. and teaches participants how to respond during an earthquake by practicing the recommended drop, cover, and hold on procedure. And 9 Greene County Detention Center employees have been fired following the death of an 18-year-old inmate who experienced a medical emergency while in custody. Sheriff Brad Snyder said Atina Willis died September 22nd and the Arkansas State Police is investigating the death. Snyder also ordered retraining for all other detention center employees. From the Arkansas Now newsroom, I'm Kate Carlton.
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9: 100% chance of showers and possibly a thunderstorm today, high around 75 later on. Tonight, slight 30% chance of showers, otherwise cloudy and an overnight low of 63 degrees. Then your Saturday tomorrow, mostly cloudy, 20% chance of showers as well, expecting a high around 73. That's your weather forecast from your EAB Weather Center.
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0: Wings over the prairie? 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How about country over the prairie? 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
1: Cotton and hogs up, most everything else down. Hello, I'm Scotty Woodson on the EAB Ag Network with your EAB market recap. December corn at 497 and three quarters down 4.5, with March corn at 511 and a half down 5.25. November soybeans 1278 and a quarter down 5.75, with January soybeans 1294 and a half down 6.25. December wheat at 638 up a quarter, with March wheat at 696 and three quarters down 0.25. December

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2: 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Now I'm asking for your vote for 4 more years. 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
6: 100% chance of showers and possibly a thunderstorm today, high around 75 later on. Tonight, slight 30% chance of showers, otherwise cloudy and an overnight low of 63 degrees. Then your Saturday tomorrow, mostly cloudy, 20% chance of showers as well, expecting a high around 73. That's your weather forecast from your EAB Weather Center.
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2: Here's this hour's news from the EAB Newsroom. Dumas Traders Day returns Saturday in downtown Dumas. Traders Day Chair Linda Weatherford says the event gives shoppers plenty to browse while also giving local vendors a chance to showcase their work.
3: We've got a fun-filled bargain extravaganza. We've got 26 vendors as of last evening that are going to have retail items, rummage, food items. We got a couple of food trucks. Just anything you could want will be out there. Many of these people, this is their second or third job, and so they're just out there trying to show what they can do, show their talent, and just make a little bit of money on the side.
2: The event runs from 9 a.m. until 1 p.m. on Saturday. Stuttgart Harvest Church will hold its 7th annual Great Pumpkin Patch on Saturday. The free event runs from 10 a.m. until 2 p.m. at the church on South Park Avenue. The church harvested about 700 pumpkins grown behind the church, with one free pumpkin available per family while supplies last. Grand Prairie Casa will hold its chili cook-off Saturday in Lone Oak. The event begins at 5:30 p.m. at the AWA building on Highway 31. Tickets are $15 and teams can enter the competition for $40. Proceeds will support Grand Prairie Casa. And high school football is back tonight across the area. Stuttgart hosts Crossett, DeWitt travels to Star City, Dumas is at Risen, Hazen hosts Carlisle, and Clarendon travels to Lee. All five games kick off at 7 p.m. And don't forget, the Brothers Realty Rice Birds Coaches Show begins at 6 on Country 97.3. From the EAB Newsroom, I'm Tristan Bates.
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9: 90% chance of showers and thunderstorms this afternoon with a high around 75 degrees. Tonight, a 30% chance of showers, overnight low of 63. Tomorrow, 20% chance of rain expected, otherwise cloudy, and a high around 73. That's your weather forecast from your EAB Weather Center.
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13: 90% chance of showers and thunderstorms this afternoon with a high around 75 degrees. Tonight, a 30% chance of showers, overnight low of 63. Tomorrow, 20% chance of rain expected, otherwise cloudy, and a high around 73. That's your weather forecast from your EAB Weather Center.
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3: 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Here are your latest headlines from the Arkansas Now newsroom. Kentucky Governor Andy Beshear stopped by the Central Arkansas Library System's Ron Robinson Theater on Thursday for the latest stop on his Go and Do Likewise book tour. Arkansas Razorbacks men's basketball coach John Calipari moderated the event. More than 29,000 Arkansans are registered for an annual earthquake preparedness drill on October 15th. The International Shakeout Day Drill begins at 10:15 a.m. and teaches participants how to respond during an earthquake by practicing the recommended drop, cover, and hold on procedure. AAA officials say Arkansas gas prices have eased slightly as drivers head into October. The statewide average for a gallon of regular unleaded is now $3.99, down 7 cents from a week ago, but still $1.24 higher than this time last year. From the Arkansas Now newsroom, I'm Kara Ritchie.
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10: 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Now student test scores are up 20% across the board. 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We did not comply. We won the fight to keep men out of women's sports because girls deserve to be safe in locker rooms and on the court. And when insurance companies wanted big rate increases, we didn't let that happen. Now I'm asking for your vote for four more years. 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
9: Paid for by Sarah for Governor.
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14: 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From the EAB Weather Center.
15: 90% chance of showers and thunderstorms this afternoon with a high around 75 degrees. Tonight, a 30% chance of showers, overnight low of 63. Tomorrow, 20% chance of rain expected, otherwise cloudy, and a high around 73. That's your weather forecast from your EAB Weather Center.
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3: Here's this hour's news from the EAB Newsroom. Dumas Traders Day returns Saturday in downtown Dumas. Traders Day Chair Linda Weatherford says the event gives shoppers plenty to browse while also giving local vendors a chance to showcase their work.
4: We've got a fun-filled bargain extravaganza. We've got 26 vendors as of last evening that are going to have retail items, rummage, food items. We got a couple of food trucks. Just anything you could want will be out there. Many of these people, this is their second or third job, and so they're just out there trying to show what they can do, show their talent, and just make a little bit of money on the side.
3: The event runs from 9 a.m. until 1 p.m. on Saturday. Stuttgart Harvest Church will hold its 7th annual Great Pumpkin Patch on Saturday. The free event runs from 10 a.m. until 2 p.m. at the church on South Park Avenue. The church harvested about 700 pumpkins grown behind the church, with one free pumpkin available per family while supplies last. Grand Prairie Casa will hold its chili cook-off Saturday in Lone Oak. The event begins at 5:30 p.m. at the AWA building on Highway 31. Tickets are $15 and teams can enter the competition for $40. Proceeds will support Grand Prairie Casa. And high school football is back tonight across the area. Stuttgart hosts Crossett, DeWitt travels to Star City, Dumas is at Ryzen, Hazen hosts Carlisle, and Clarendon travels to Lee. All five games kick off at 7 p.m. And don't forget, the Brothers Realty Rice Birds Coaches Show begins at 6 on Country 97.3. From the EAB Newsroom, I'm Tristan Bates.
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1: Your weather every 20 minutes, guaranteed, from the EAB Weather Center.
10: 30% chance of showers this evening, overnight low of 63. Tomorrow, slight 20% chance of rain, otherwise cloudy, with a high around 73. Then tomorrow night, mostly cloudy, overnight low of 63. That's your weather forecast from your EAB Weather Center.
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12: 30% chance of showers this evening, overnight low of 63. Tomorrow, slight 20% chance of rain, otherwise cloudy with a high around 73. Then tomorrow night, mostly cloudy, overnight low of 63. That's your weather forecast from your EAB Weather Center.
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0: Welcome to the Electric Cooperative Arkansas Game Day Preview Show. I'm your host, Dalton Reed, here in the UAMS studios, and we've got an action-packed show for you tonight. As last week started conference play, this week conference play continues. As tonight, we're going to go through the classifications guided by Rex's Road to the Rock rankings presented by the University of Arkansas at Little Rock. We're going to talk to some coaches. I'll give you my Lexicon top matchup of the week in each classification and wrap things up with our big game of the week presented by the Hatcher Agency. In Class 7A, no new surprises there. Number one, Bentonville beat Springdale Harbor 24-16 last week. They will be on the road at Shiloh Christian. Number two, Conway beat Fort Smith Northside 45-7 last week. They'll be at home against North Little Rock. Number three, North Little Rock beat Pulaski Academy 64-50 last week, and they will be at Conway tonight. Number four, Shiloh Christian, in their first 7A matchup conference, they beat Rogers 47-17, and they will be at home against Bentonville. Rounding out the top five, Bentonville West beat Fayetteville 47-18. They will be at home against Springdale. Our Lexicon top matchup of the week in Class 7A, Conway and North Little Rock. I had the chance to sit down with Shiloh Christian head coach Tucker Barnard this week. Joining us on the Arkansas Brighter Futures 529 studio lines, we've got the head coach of the Shiloh Christian Saints, Tucker Barnard. Coach, moving into 7A, you had your first 7A conference game last week, took the big win against Rogers 47-17. What can you say about this move to 7A and how your players have really taken the bull by the horns?
1: We've really taken the challenge, you know, and accepted that, and it's something that we're just doing our best every week, regardless of who we play. We talk a lot around here just about, you know, opportunities and the having the right mindset as we approach challenges and things. And, you know, ultimately we have no control over what classification we play in, right? I mean, I coach football and those guys just play football. So this is where we're at. So we're gonna give it our very best and see what we can do. And those guys have accepted that challenge and just trying to do their best every day.
0: Can you talk a little bit about, I guess you could say, the X's and O's of that Rogers game? You were able to pick up the win.
1: Yeah, man. First of all, you know, I'll mention our defense. You know, we get six turnovers in that game. I think the first three Rogers possessions ended in turnovers. Maybe the second play of the game, they try to throw a deep ball and Colton Miller goes and picks it off. And then we have there's a fumble recovery. They drive down. I think it was their third possession. They drive down and are about to go in and score, and they fumble the ball into the end zone. And those three turnovers there kind of got us going. I think we scored two touchdowns off of those three turnovers. On the night, there were six of them, and I just think our guys did a really good job of making the quarterbacks uncomfortable, and getting after them. And then offensively, we ran the ball really well. Charlie Correll, I think, had over 150 yards rushing. We threw the ball well. I mean, Cole Creighton had a good night. Offensive linemen, man, like they were on point. I mean, we gave our offensive player of the game to Mickey McIntyre, an offensive lineman, you know, because just the way that those guys played up front. Cohen Beach, Silas Nance, Tate Barnard, Corbin Miller. I mean, a lot of guys that played really, really well. But ultimately, you know, we threw the ball deep. We ran the ball well. We created turnovers and a lot of chaos in the backfield. And

0: pretty good recipe.
1: You have a big matchup against Bentonville this week. What are two quick keys to the game?
0: Always everybody says turnovers. I know it's cliche, but we try to create a lot, and so we'd love to get a few turnovers and take care of it ourselves. You know, again, cliche, but running the football on both sides. This game's going to be won up front. Not that there won't be any passing yards. I'm sure there'll be some passing yards from both teams, but the trenches are probably going to determine who wins.
1: Moving down to Class 6A, number one, Searcy. They beat El Dorado 52-35 as they will be on the road at West Memphis this week. Number two, Sheridan beat West Memphis 67-29 last week. They will be at Jonesboro tonight. Number three, Sylvan Hills beat Marion 55-24. They will be at home against Benton. Number four, Benton beat Jonesboro 27-26. They will be at Sylvan Hills tonight. And number five, El Dorado lost to Searcy 52-31, and they will be at versus Marion tonight. Our Lexicon top matchup of the week in Class 6A is Benton at Sylvan Hills. We'll be back with more of the Electric Cooperatives of Arkansas Game Day Preview Show right after this.
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1: Welcome back to the Electric Cooperatives of Arkansas Game Day Preview Show. I'm your host, Dalton Reed, and we are moving down the classes. We are now in Class 5A and Class 4A, guided by Rex's Road to the Rock rankings presented by the University of Arkansas at Little Rock. And number one in Class 5A, the Joe T. Robinson Senators. The Senators beat Jacksonville 45-21 last week, and they will be at home against Mills tonight. Number two, Farmington beat Harrison 28-14 last week. They will be on the road at Alma. Number three, Little Rock Parkview beat Greenbrier 56-21. They will be on the road at Jacksonville tonight. Number four, the Bulldogs of Greenwood beat Morrilton 49-7 last week. They will be at home against Harrison. Number five, Valley View beat Paragould 35-0 last week, and they will be on the road at Harding Academy. Our Lexicon top matchup of the week in Class 5A, the Patriots and the Titans, Little Rock Parkview at Jacksonville. Had the chance to sit down with Hot Springs Lakeside head coach Garen Rockwell, and here's what he had to say about his Rams. Joining us on Arkansas Brighter Futures 529 studio lines, we've got Coach Rock from Lakeside. And Coach Rock, tough start to the conference slate last week. You go on the road to Camden, tough one there, but what did you take from that game that you can really apply to this later conference games?
15: Well, thanks for having me. And it was a tough one down in Camden. It always is, you know, and the guys knew that. They did a good job of finishing out the game, and we did. And that's the biggest thing, I can take for the first four games of the season. When we finish the game, play efficient, and play good football, we win. But if we make mistakes and shoot ourselves in the foot, we lose. So that's my biggest message right now. Still a lot of football left. Hadn't even gotten in October yet. But the message is play good football, play good, clean football. No turnovers, you win. If you play bad football with turnovers, you lose.
1: That's a very simple takeaway, but I think a very powerful takeaway. You've got Magnolia this week, a team that has had some historical success. What do you see in this Magnolia matchup?
15: The biggest thing is we're going against Magnolia, and it's another conference opponent. And, you know, they're always good and fast and big, no matter what their record shows. You know, I was telling the guys in 2023 they had a similar record, and my first year we go down there and get beat. So, you know, in the 5A South, man, it don't matter what the record is, you know.
1: Can you talk a little bit about that 5A South? It had some changes in the last cycle. What does it, like, look like now to you as a coach?
15: Yeah, you know, it kind of looks like the old 5A South when I got here in 2014, with Camden and us and Magnolia. And then you sprinkle in Whitehall. You know, the only person that's really new, but I'm familiar with him because we played him in the playoffs, Pine Bluff. But everybody else was here in 2014 when I got here. Hope was also in the conference then, and they had some really, really great teams. So it's still a great conference. Parkview moved up to the Central, with Robinson and all them, and that's going to be another tough conference in the Central. So, but it's kind of gets us back to the old 5A staff when I first got here, and it's a lot of great football in this conference.
1: Headed down to Class 4A, no surprise at number one here. The Ricebirds of Stuttgart beat Watson's Chapel 48-0 last week, and they'll be at home against Crossett. Number two, Nashville picks up a big win at home against Arkadelphia 42-22. They will head on the road to Fountain Lake this week. Number three, the Hillbillies of Ozark beat Lamar 42-22. They will be on the road at Waldron tonight. Number four, Gosnell beat Pocahontas 36-21. They will be at home against Forest City. Number five, Elkins beat Gentry 41-0, and they will be at home against Berryville. Our Lexicon top matchup of the week in Class 4A, it's that Nashville at Fountain Lake matchup there at Fountain Lake. Going to be a good one there. And we'll be back with more on the show right after this break.
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0: Welcome back to the Electric Cooperatives of Arkansas Game Day Preview Show, and we are looking at Class 3A and Class 2A, guided by Rex's Road to the Rock rankings, presented by the University of Arkansas at Little Rock. In Class 3A, number one, Fordyce did not play last week, and they will be on the road at Drew Central tonight. Smackover at number two beat Harmony Grove, Washtenaw County 62-0 last week. They have a big game against Bismarck at home tonight. Number three, Bismarck beat Parker's Chapel 56-0 last week, and they will be on the road at Smackover. Number four, Risen beat Helena West, Helena 40-24 last week, and they will be at home against Dumas. Number five, Rivercrest beat Manila 43-15, and they will be on the road at Piggott. Our Lexicon top matchup of the week in Class 3A, Smackover and Bismarck. Actually had the chance to sit down with Smackover head coach Don Harrison this week. Here's what he had to say about his Buckaroos. Joining us on the Arkansas Brighter Futures 529 studio lines, we've got the head coach of the Smackover Buckaroos, Coach Don Harrison. And Coach, what a game to start off conference play. Last week, you get a massive win over Harmony Grove, Washtenaw County, 62-0. What an offensive performance, but at the same time, your defense gathers a shutout.
1: Yeah, we played really well to come out and go 1-0 in conference. You know, we talked to our kids about everything is, and when it comes to football season, is in three phases. You have phase one, which is non-conference, phase two, which is conference, and phase three is playoffs, and start off 1-0 and get a good, you know, good jump on that phase two part of your season is always good. Had a lot of yards in the first half, had a lot of explosive plays offensively. And then defensively, I thought we had a really good game plan, and our coaching staff did a really good job of putting our kids in those positions, being able to execute. We had some keys and cues to what we thought they were going to do, and they turned out to be very right on the tendency sheet.
0: Got a big matchup tonight against Bismarck, a team that within the last three or four years has really burst onto the scene within the 3A7. What are your first initial thoughts when you look at this matchup?
1: I think it's very even across the board. I think they're going to have to play really well to win the game. I think we're going to have to play really well to win the game. I think whoever makes the most or the biggest mistakes at the very intricate parts of the game is going to be the one that loses the game. They have a great coaching staff. Coach Keithley's gone there and done an amazing job with that program and got it turned around. Their kids have been in the system for a long time. They're comfortable with it, and they also believe in their system, which is a big deal. But I do think it's going to be a really good game. I think both of us, most of our wins have come on a blowout fashion last week. I do not think that's going to happen here. I think it's going to be a very close game. I think it's going to be a very entertaining game for people who want to come watch.
0: What are your two quick keys to the game against the Lions tonight?
1: Oh, at number one, absolutely, the turnover battle. We have to win the turnover battle. We can't give their offense extra possessions, and we have to find a way to get them to turn the ball over to us. And then number two is explosive plays. Our offense has thrived on explosive plays. Their offense thrives on explosive plays. Whoever can cut down the explosive plays, I think, has got the best chance to win the game. And for us, that's going to come down to containing their quarterback. He's extremely fast. He is very, very good with his arm. He is a true dual threat quarterback. He can hurt you with his arm. He can hurt you with his legs. He can buy time to create that moment for his receiver to get open. So we've got to do a great job of containing their quarterback.
0: Moving down to Class 2A, no surprise here at number one, the Mount Ida Lions get their first conference victory over Bigelow 25-20. They will be on the road at Mountainburg tonight. Number two, Mark Tree beat Cross County 46-24. They'll be on the road at Desark tonight. Number three, Baptist Prep, big win over Hazen last week, 40-14. They'll be on the road at England. Number four, Gurdon beat Murfreesboro 28-12 last week. They have a bye coming up tonight. Number five, Junction City beat Foreman 32-12, and they'll be on the road at Mineral Springs. Our Lexicon top matchup of the week in Class 2A is Mark Tree at Desark. Going to be a good one out I-40. We will be back with the closing segment of the Electric Cooperatives of Arkansas Game Day Preview Show right after this.
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0: Welcome to the final segment of the Electric Cooperatives of Arkansas Game Day Preview Show. I'm your host, Dalton Reed, once more here in the UAMS studios. And wow, what a night of football we have lined up for us. It is week two of conference play across the state, and it doesn't get much better than this. We've got games that determine conference titles tonight, as some big names are hitting the gridiron against each other tonight. We've got matchups from 7A to 2A that are going to have playoff implications. Our Lexicon top matchup of the week in 7A was Conway North Little Rock. In Class 6A is Benton at Sylvan Hills. 5A, Parkview at Jacksonville. 4A, Nashville at Fountain Lake. 3A, Smackover and Bismarck. And 2A, Mark Tree at Desark. But there is one game that I mentioned in passing, but it is the biggest game in the state. Tigers and Saints, Bentonville at Shiloh Christian, our big game of the week presented by the Hatcher Agency. If you were listening at the top of the show, you heard from Coach Tucker Barnard himself, the head of the Shiloh Christian Saints. Shiloh, their first year in Class 7A, gets a big win over Rogers last week, 47-17. Bentonville proved their dominance against Springdale Harbor last week. Should be an all-great matchup there at Shiloh Christian. But that's going to do it for this week's edition of the Electric Cooperatives of Arkansas Game Day Preview Show. But don't worry, football is not over. On the same station you are listening to right now, join Rex Nelson and Richard Atkinson from 10 p.m. to midnight on the Simmons Bank Scoreboard Show. Enjoy your night of football. We will talk again next week. The Electric Cooperatives of Arkansas Game Day Preview Show is produced by the Wachita Sports Digital Network and the Rogers Department of Communications at Wachita Baptist University.
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3: Well, good afternoon, everyone, and welcome to the Stuttgart Ricebird Coaches Show, featuring the head football coach of the Stuttgart Ricebirds, Josh Price, and presented by Brothers Realty. I'm Lynn Keller. It is great to have you join us as we hit the midway mark of the Ricebirds football schedule, second week of the conference season, and tonight the Birds are at home for only the second time this season. And it's homecoming. Now, before we get to talking about football, Coach, let's talk about eating. And I mean the annual Booster Club Fish Fry going on right now until 6:30 at the Grand Prairie Center.
4: You bet, Lynn. It's always a really good meal. And I've already talked to the referees. Whoever gets our homecoming game, Coach Deaton always goes and gets them all a plate. So maybe we'll get a couple calls out of that fish fry.
3: Well, there you go. Well, we hope you'll get a plate and come on out to the stadium. You can eat it in your car. You can tailgate. You can bring it into the stadium, whatever. But be sure and go by the Booster Club Fish Fry going on right now. You know, Coach, all the funds raised, and that I think is probably their biggest fundraiser, but all the funds raised go right back to the Ricebirds.
4: You bet. Every program gets a set amount of money, and then anything that we need, you know, we don't do without ever just because we have such a great booster club.
3: No question about that. So get your plate, come on out. As for the homecoming game, the opponent tonight is the Crossed Eagles. Now, even though this is the third straight meeting between these two teams, I still call the Eagles an old foe. We used to be in the same 4A Southeast Conference from 93 through 2005. We didn't play each other again until the playoffs in 2022, and then of course they resumed conference play with each other in 2024. Now this will be the 20th meeting all time between these two teams, and they have all, and Crossett has already equaled their win total from a year ago when they were 2-8. Their lone loss this year came back in week two to Dumas, 44-40. Now, the coach's preseason poll had them pick fifth in conference, and it appears that Coach Jason Grissom is looking to better that prediction. We'll get to tonight's game in just a bit. But first, let's take a look back to last week's conference opening win over Watson Chapel. Finally got a break in the temps, Coach, and it was a nice night for the game. Although it was a little smoky, Coach, your overall thoughts?
4: Great job by our kids. You know, I always say the conference opener is the most important game of the year, so super pleased with them to go over there in all three aspects of the game and execute a game plan and get out of there with a big win and start conference play 1-0.
3: Well, Coach, let's break down the game last week. Interesting, we kicked off to Watson Chapel, and they called a timeout before they ran a play.
4: Finally, somebody took the ball. You know, I talk about that all the time. Those coaches in pregame will always be like, hey, Coach, you're going to beat us. Get your mercy, we'll get them out. And then they defer to the second half, and I don't understand that.
3: Yeah, right.
4: Why you don't take the ball? Who wants the ball when you're down 50-0?
3: Yeah.
4: So, they had some miscommunication up front there early and had to get bang a timeout, and our kids did a good job of flying around and setting the tone early.
3: They sure did, Coach. Ricebirds on their first possession was a tough possession for the Birds. at the 8-12 mark of the first quarter, Kane goes down.
4: Yeah, we lost our starting quarterback. He got a shoulder injury on the left sideline. Very odd situation for me, Lynn, because I'm sitting there and I have to still call plays. I got my son over there hurt and I can't go check on him because I've got a – but special thank you to Coach Watson and Coach Brown. You know, they were over with Dr. Eddie Horde and a lot of people helping out and chiming in and making sure. And, you know, we're going to get Kane back. We just don't know when. And, man, hats off to our kids. Bradley Benton came in at quarterback, very limited reps, did a great job running the offense, just absolute phenomenal. And then Tyree Phillips, you know, when Bradley goes to quarterback, Tyree goes to Will linebacker, had five tackles and an interception as a sophomore. So just really a next man up philosophy by our kids and just couldn't be more proud of them.
3: Well, they executed it perfectly too. 7:46 mark of the first quarter, Bradley Benton, 3-yard touchdown, did it with his legs.
4: Did a great job there. You know, the way they were lined up is I could block everybody except that free safety, and Bradley just ran over him to get into the end zone. Great job by him.
3: Big pass before that as well. Screen pass that goes for some big yards.
4: Yeah, we got a nice little screen there to Taquan Hall. And like I said, Bradley did a good job. He ran the offense extremely well.
3: Parker Ellis's PAT gave the Ricebirds a 7-0 lead at the 7:46 mark of the first quarter. At the 6:24 mark of the first quarter, Bradley Benton to Brayminor Covington, coach, and the Birds up 13-0.
4: Got two great blocks. We actually throw that ball behind the line of scrimmage. Jay Griffin and Jordan Meyer did a great job out there on the edge, and Bray used his speed to do the rest.
3: 29-yard touchdown there. Parker Ellis capped it off with a PAT, 14-0. Still over half of the first quarter yet to go. 2:39 mark of the first quarter, Taquan Hall, a nice 24-yard touchdown.
4: Great job by Michael Thomas, our right guard pull runner, and kicked that defensive end for him. Hall made a guy miss and did the rest with his legs.
3: Parker Ellis's PAT was good. Birds up 21-0 as we head into the second quarter. And in the second quarter, early with 9:49 to go, Cordero Berry had a 3-yard touchdown, coach.
4: His first one of his career rushing, and you're going to see a lot more of him out there. He's an explosive kid and does a good job.
3: Parker Ellis, 4-for-4 on PATs, gave the Birds a 28-0 lead. 6:57 mark of the second quarter, Antoine Berry powers his way in from 1 yard out.
4: Had to get in our goal line package there. We should have thrown another touchdown on that. We had a lesson there. Our little sophomore catches the ball and starts jogging about the 20 and gets tracked down. So good job by Antoine getting his touchdown.
3: Parker Ellis, 5-for-5 on the night, and it's 35-0 for the Rice Birds. 5:24 mark of the second quarter. Keaton Byers, a 77-yard interception return for a touchdown.
4: And we need to keep doing that, Lenny. Any way we can get cheap points in defense and special teams, or just flip the field and get us great field position, but we'll take the points for sure.
3: He's getting a handful of these interceptions.
4: No doubt. And, I think we have 11 interceptions through four games, and we've scored on four of them.
3: That's
4: so
3: right.
4: We'll take that any day of the week.
3: I love these pick sixes. And speaking of six, here comes Parker Ellis with his sixth extra point of the night, 42-0 there. And then Parker Ellis wasn't finished, coach. He pops in a couple of field goals, one of them coming as the first half expires, and that was set up by Cordero Berry interception.
4: Great job by Punch. Not a good job by our kids, Lynn. We're always looking to work on stuff. So that's a situation that we practice in preseason. The clock's winding down. Run your play. Get your offense on. Get your field goal on and kick it before the clock runs out. And I had to waste my time out with 1 second to go, so I didn't get what I wanted out of that drill. We discussed that and worked on it again this week on Thursday. So
3: Parker Ellis's 20-yard field goal was good. Birds go into the half, 45-0. They come out in the second half. Braxton Kirkdorfer takes over the offense, coach.
4: Did a great job of milking that clock down, getting everybody where they needed to go. We put in a couple little RPO things for him that he did a good job on.
3: Gave Parker Ellis another shot. 30-yard field goal this time, coach, made him perfect on the night with his foot. This one was a 48-0 lead at the 6:36 mark of the fourth quarter.
4: And a great job by our PAT and extra point team. You know, we do helmet stickers every Monday, and if we go 100% on PAT or any field goal that we get, all 11 of those guys get one. So they all got three, so they're excited Monday
3: morning. How about that? All right. Well, the Birds wrap it up with a 48-0 win over Watson Chapel. And with the win, the Birds remain undefeated on the season, and more importantly, get off to a good start in conference play. Coach, I know that first game, as you mentioned just a little bit earlier, always the most important.
4: No doubt, because of the things that have happened. You know, you start getting injuries, you start getting bad weather, and those kind of – you got to take them one at a time, and as many as you can win. When you start beating people, now you're ahead of them in the playoff race, and that's what we're looking for.
3: And they're chasing you.
4: That's correct. Now you want to be chased, not chasing.
3: There you go. We'll take a break on the Riceburg Coaches Show. When we come back, we'll wrap up our look back to last week's big win over Watson Chapel, and we'll turn our attention to tonight's opponent, the Crossett Eagles. 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
3: Welcome back to the Stuttgart Ricebird Coaches Show, featuring the head football coach of the Stuttgart Ricebirds, Josh Price, and presented by Brothers Realty. Well, Coach, wrapping up our look back to last week's 48-0 win over Watson Chapel, let's take a look at some of the unofficial stats. Ricebirds, of course, dominate when you compare it to Watson Chapel. But once again, Coach, the passing attack and the rushing attack kind of evened out a little bit this week.
4: Yeah, and that's going to continue to do that. We're going to continue to run our offense like we've always done. You know, somebody mentioned to me about, man, y'all still threw the ball all around the place when Kane went out. I said, guys, I've been doing this 21 years. I've only had one quarterback not pass for 1,000 yards. So, you know, that's part of the offense. That's what we're going to do. We want to be multiple and want to keep people on their heels. You know, like I told Bradley in practice the other day, we're throwing some deep balls, letting him work on that. I said, Bradley, if you don't complete these balls and you throw it over our head for 10 yards, so now they have to still stay back and we can throw it in front of them. So it's kind of an old quarterback drill there that you do. Throw it deep a couple of times just to keep them honest.
3: Yeah, absolutely. Well, kind of looking at the rushing stats, Taquan Hall, Coach, 7 carries, 73 yards unofficially. A good night.
4: You'll see a lot more of him getting the football, running the ball.
3: Antoine Berry also touched the ball 5 times last Friday night, 23 yards on that. Good hard runs there. Montavious Brooks, Coach, came in, had 5 carries.
4: Yeah, we got him with the ball in that second half, kind of spread it around a little bit, had some more bodies. We had a couple of kids not playing because of some discipline things that also would have been in that mix in the second half. And special thanks to Brooks for getting in there and trying. And he doesn't even play running back. He plays wide receiver.
3: Yeah.
4: So good for him.
3: Cordero Berry, a couple of carries, Coach, as well as a touchdown in there.
4: Yep, and we're going to get in our tail, what we call our tails look some more this week with 2 tailbacks right beside the quarterback and doing some motions and once again being multiple and moving those guys around.
3: Kane Price, Coach, had 1 carry, but that was a tough one.
4: Yep, that was the worst 13 yards I've ever seen.
3: On a 4th down, but it was a great effort by Kane, but again, unfortunately, injured on that play. And he had the opportunity, Coach, had 4 passes. He was 3 for 4 on the night before. before we went out in that first drive.
4: He would have had a big night. You know, they were playing man coverage. We had a lot of things drawn up. But that's all right. Part of it. And we'll move on and next man up and can't wait to get him back.
3: And as we mentioned in the last segment, Bradley Benton stepped in, coach, and unofficially 10 of 13 for 149 yards.
4: Only had one bad ball. And it was a great read, but terrible ball. That's what I told him after the game was over. But we'll take that, throwing the ball 15 times a game. You only have one bad one. That'll work all the time.
3: And once again, spread the receiving around as well, coach. Six different guys touched the ball.
4: Yep, and we're going to continue to do that as well.
3: Leading receiver there, Bray Miner, had four receptions for 41 yards. Kamarion Wiley had two for 74. So some of these guys had some big nights as well.
4: Yeah, no doubt.
3: And the Rice Birds, unofficially, 354 total yards to Watson Chapel's 77. And, Coach, I'm not going to say that was a surprise, but it's always good when you can dominate your opponent like that.
4: We thought they would really struggle to block our defensive line up front after breaking down their films, and we were correct. Whatever four linemen were in there, we're doing a really good job of moving around, crossing face, and getting a lot of pressure. We had so many negative yardage plays when we were on defense the other night, and, boy, that's great to have, because once they get in third and 10, third and 15, we can get all kinds of things then on defense. So that makes it fun.
3: Well, it was the 16th meeting all time between the Rice Birds and the Wildcats, and with last Friday's 48-0 win, Stuttgart now leads the series 11-5. And, Coach, we mentioned it last week. That's the first time in 25 years these two teams have played.
4: Yep, and now they'll be in our conference for a while, it looks like.
3: Yep, you bet. Well, Coach, the Junior Birds have found the win column again, picking up a win over Watson Chapel last week, which gave them a couple of W's heading into last night's game at Crossett. It looks like the Junior Birds kind of turning the corner, got the quarterback back as well.
4: Got our quarterback, Cash Turner, back in junior high. And, man, they just did a great job of executing a game plan. Watson Chapel was probably a lot more talented than we were, but we forced five turnovers. And when you can do that in junior high, as short as the game is, you know, that's what I told Coach Prince when the game was over. I don't think I've ever dominated a junior high game so much and only won 14-0. Nothing. Yeah. But, hey, we'll take it.
3: Yeah, no question about that. And I tell you what, I am really impressed with those seventh graders.
4: They're fun to watch. Man, that little Falcon kid can throw it all around. They got some really talented receivers. They got linebackers. They've got D linemen. That's going to be the next group that's going to be really special to come through Stuttgart if they all stick together and stay out.
3: Well, sure. And I got to tell you, talking about talented receivers, Major Ice, if you throw the ball up, he's going to catch it.
4: He goes and gets it.
3: Now, the celebration's another story.
4: Boy, he's been reamed of. Our coaches. Staff has picked at him about that. For those who don't know, he catches a touchdown and he goes to do the chest bump with Bradley, our big stud running back, and it sends him flying like a ping ball back on his back. And I was like, man, you got to find somebody smaller to celebrate with or you're going to get hurt.
3: But I tell you what, he plays with tremendous intensity. I love to watch him play. Up next for the Birds tonight, it's the Crossett Eagles. Now, they've struggled in recent years, but Coach Jason Grissom appears to really have the ship headed in the right direction. They opened conference play last Friday with a 34-21 win over Star City and have already equaled their win total from a year ago. Plus, they've only played three games this season. Coach, what can we expect from the Eagles tonight?
4: Well, you're going to see a veteran team for the first time, Lynn. They have a whole bunch of seniors, three-year starter at quarterback. You know, they've got a bunch of pieces, and it's kind of looks a lot like Stuttgart in one aspect. There's skill kids everywhere, maybe number 6, maybe number 13, maybe number 14 at running back. You know, they've just got a whole bunch of bodies that they're moving around, and they're all older kids, so they're doing a pretty good job of spreading the ball around, scoring a lot of points. And then, man, on the defensive side of the ball, it's kind of been the defense of the week from what we've seen. You know, Star City's running this unconventional offense, so they're in a 6-2 look with all these big D linemen on the – and then you go watch the Dumas film, and now they're in their old-school 3-4. So we've had to prepare for a whole lot and really talk to our linemen and our kids about – stick to your rules, down is down, back is back on the O-line, you know, those kind of deals, because we really don't know what they're going to come out in defensively. So we need to do that, a good job of not turning the football over, and we need to do a good job of dominating special teams. Man, kickoff return this week makes me so nervous. They're just grub-worming it on the ground, putting it on the flat ground and just literally watermelon kicking it, and they've recovered several of them, so that makes you nervous. We've got all of our baseball players up there. We've got 9 of them, a 5-4 look, somebody who can handle the ball and plays infield, you know. So hopefully we can do a good job of getting possession of the ball.
3: Looking at their schedule, Coach, they beat Drew Central 33-18. They beat Star City 34-21. And their lone loss came in week 2 to Dumas 44-40. But, Coach, they're putting some points on the board.
4: They are. And, Lynn, actually, They're 2-2. They played Lake Village the week before conference started. Everybody had it wrong, including me. I didn't know they even had a game. Right. It was supposed to be week one, and then I look up, and it's all over the internet. They got beat 38-35 by Lake Village. So they're actually 2-2,
3: which okay.
4: kind of got me all surprised too. So anyway, but yeah, they're putting up a lot of points. They have a lot of good skill kids, and man, they're doing so many different things on offense as far as spreading the ball around. They go in motion about every single play. So this could be our first big challenge of the year since the Lono game.
3: Tonight's game will be the 20th meeting all time between these two teams, and the Ricebirds lead the series 12-7. Crossett's last win over Stuttgart came back in 2003 by a score of 26-21. We'll take one more time out on the Ricebird Coaches Show. When we come back, we'll get the injury report and we'll get Coach Price's keys to victory. Stay with us.
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3: Welcome back to the Stuttgart Ricebird Coaches Show, featuring the head football coach of the Stuttgart Ricebirds, Josh Price, and presented by Brothers Realty. Coach, there's a lot going on besides football for the Ricebirds. Might kind of touch a little bit on some of the activities that are going on.
4: We had district tennis this week. They went to Little Rock to Burns Park for that, and not over yet, as a matter of fact. As we're interviewing this, we don't know if anybody's going to make state on that or not. Next week is boys golf. Bradley Benton, Axton McCray, and Beckett Jessup will all be in that. That's next Tuesday and Wednesday. Practice round on Tuesday. Real stuff on Wednesday. We got volleyball still going on for about two more weeks. Cross country doesn't get over until almost the 1st of November. So we've got all the fall sports are going and rocking and rolling. And man, for you, it's going to be basketball season before we can turn around.
3: Absolutely. Coach, I pulled up to the junior high game last week, and I thought, holy cow, look at the crowd. Well, it was volleyball. Yep. I'm telling you what, they had filled up the parking lot with people watching the volleyball.
4: And we are learning, you know, it's all new to us. We are learning when you host a home volleyball and a home junior high / seventh grade game, you need a lot more people, a lot more help. Because that's extra gates, that's extra concession. It takes a whole lot of people to work all those stations when you have a game like that.
3: Well, it was a big crowd, and I was glad to see that. And, of course, a good crowd for the junior high game as well as they were hosting Watson Chapel. Let's take a look at the 8-4A conference. The Ricebirds are at the top. Watson Chapel's at the bottom. A lot of mess in the middle.
4: Big surprise last week. Not necessarily that Monticello beat Hamburg, but it was 44-12 in the fourth quarter. They beat them bad. So that kind of threw a wrinkle in everything. Everybody kind of thought it was a Stuttgart-Hamburg Week 10 showdown, and Monticello said, not so fast.
3: Ricebirds 4-0. And then you got Crossett at 2-2, Monticello 2-2, and Warren 2-2, and all of those four teams, including Stuttgart, Stuttgart are 1-0 in conference after the first week. Coach, you mentioned Hamburg losing, but they're 3-1 overall. That was their first loss on the year. Star City's 2-2, and DeWitt is 1-3, Watson Chapel 0-4, and all four of those teams, of course, lost last week. Looking at those scores from last week, in addition to Stuttgart over Watson Chapel 48-0, Crossett over Star City 34-21. We mentioned that a little bit earlier, and of course, Coach, you just mentioned Monticello over Hamburg 44-24, and then Warren kind of pulled away a little bit late on that, but got a big win over DeWitt 38-14.
4: Yeah, and now then you get into, like, DeWitt and Star City are both 0-1, and they play this week. So here's where you start crossing PR. You're going to get mathematically eliminated pretty quick, like, you know, when you see who you still got on your schedule. So some of those teams are playing for a whole lot right now.
3: Absolutely. Coach, looking at the schedule for tonight in the 8-4A conference, in addition to Crossett at Stuttgart, Watson Chapel at Hamburg. I think probably Hamburg's going to move on.
4: I would think Hamburg gets their ship right and goes just back to 1-1 in the conference.
3: Here's the big one, Monticello at Warren.
4: Boy, those teams do not like each other. That's a big rivalry. That will be a very well-attended, very high-intensity ball game. You know, Warren's still got some injuries. They don't have their Division I receiver back yet with a collarbone injury. So it'd be very interesting for Monticello to go down there. You know, Monticello was sky high last week, that emotional roller coaster that we all deal with. You know, it'd be interesting to see if they can get back up. You would think that they can, being such a rivalry game, but be interesting.
3: No question about that. And here is a battle for a playoff spot, probably DeWitt at Star City.
4: You'd think. Yeah, whoever loses that one goes falls to 0-2. Man, you've still got Stuttgart, Hamburg, still got a lot of Monticello good teams to play. So that's a huge, huge game for those two.
3: And a quick look ahead to next week. Stuttgart travels to DeWitt for the Battle of Arkansas County. Well, Coach, for those joining us a little bit late, of course, we always have the injury and illness report in our final segment, but let's touch on our injury report this week.
4: Other than Kane, we're 100%. We lost our quarterback for a couple of weeks, but other than that, everybody else got out of there pretty healthy. We should get some good bodies flying around, still have plenty of depth at all of our positions. And one I forgot to mention last week, Caleb Hayes will be back in 2 weeks. He's a senior, blew his ACL back out in baseball season. You know, that small little window that those kids get. We're so excited to get him back about the Monticello week. So good for him.
3: Perfect, Coach. And I've been asked everywhere I go all week long, and you may not know, but will we see Kane again this season?
4: You will see him, just don't know when. You know, right now the prognosis is go back in 2 weeks. You know, it's one of those deals, Lynn. He's got too much of a future. I'm not bringing him back too early. I mean, he's got to be 100%. Because if he was to hurt it again, then he's done. You know, and we're still the preseason, or still the ranked number one team in the state. We're still playing for a whole lot. And I had a coach text me from another conference and said, man, if y'all go lose two games that you shouldn't and then get him back for week 11, somebody's going to be furious as they draw y'all as a 3 seed. And I said, yep, I've seen that. It's not fun.
3: Well, we certainly wish Kane the best. And it sounds to me like, Coach, that surgery's probably not in the cards.
4: No, we're not doing a surgery. He's already started PT. You know, his range of motion, they said he's probably 2 weeks ahead of where he should be. You know, I think he probably – and he's going to be furious at me, Lynn. But if he gets released too early, I'm not playing him. I'm going to keep him out until he's 100% and it really, really matters. So that's kind of where we're at.
3: Coach, and I love your depth at quarterback position. I understand maybe there's even somebody else in
4: the mix. You know, that's the deal is we got three other kids on this team, Bradley Benton, Keaton Byers, KB, because when Kane moved up as a ninth grader, KB led us to a 9-1 record in junior high that year, you know, and then Braxton Kirkdolver. So we've got three other bodies that have all went through an entire season of football. And you know, that's the thing. People say, well, it's just junior high. It doesn't matter. It's the same terminology. It's the same as everything we do from 7 through 12 is all called the same. So, you know, those guys are very, very capable.
3: And, Coach, I want to mention also Bradley Benton, what a job that he did last Friday night, because I understand that he hasn't been taking snaps in practice.
4: The only reps he got in practice last week was inside run because he plays tight end. And I tell him, Bradley, go down and play 3 plays at tight end and then go to quarterback for 3 plays. Go back to tight end. You know, him and Bo Barnes have been swapping out. So you'll see some more bodies on offense that you haven't seen, like Kipton Carey's going to play some tight end. Knox Hillman's going to play some fullback, because you still have Bo at that position. But then when you take Bradley away, now you got to get somebody else to fill those spots. And, you know, now we had a whole week to practice it. Last Friday, that's why that was so impressive. He just got thrown into the fire for a game plan that wasn't even set up for him. So very impressive what he did last week, no doubt.
3: Smart kids, and you've got a bunch of them, Coach, and that's so impressive. And congratulations again on the big win last week. And we certainly hope we can keep everybody safe from here. Coach, our Harry's Rapid Lube, keys to victory if the Rice Birds are going to be successful tonight in homecoming against the Crossed Eagles.
4: Well, we've got to do a great job defensively of making them keep snapping the ball. We mentioned they're scoring a lot of points. They're not doing it on 15 and 20 play drives. They're doing it on post routes or quarterback gets loose on a scramble and those kind of deals. So got to make them keep snapping it. And then on the offensive side of the ball, we got to stay ahead of the chains. You know, we're still going to throw the football and move it up and down the field, but we got to get in second and one, second and three, things along those lines. Like we mentioned a while ago about Watson Chapel, we don't want to be in third and 10, third and 15. We're not made up for that. So we got to do a good job. And then special teams, keep possession of the ball. If they're kicking off, get it caught. It's just such a nerve-wracking thing. Anytime you lose possession on a kickoff return, it's terrible. It's almost bad as a blocked punt. So we got to do a really good job of dominating special teams as well.
3: All right, well, that'll do it for this week. Again, Coach Price, thanks for taking time out of your busy schedule to talk Rice Bird football with us. And good luck tonight against the Eagles.
4: Thanks, Lynn.
3: Be sure and join us again next week as we look back on tonight's game with Crossett, and we'll look forward to the Arkansas County Showdown with the DeWitt Dragons. Now, stay tuned for the Greenpoint Ag Rice Bird pregame show that starts at 6:30 and the kickoff of tonight's game at 7. For Rice Bird head football coach Josh Price and our producer Tristan Bates, I'm Lynn Keller. Thanks so much for joining us. And until next week, so long, everyone.
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2: 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Now, let's go to the stadium and join the voice of Stuttgart Ricebird football, Lynn Keller.
3: Well, for only the second time in 2026, we welcome you inside the press box at Ned Mosley Stadium, located on the campus of Stuttgart High School in Stuttgart, Arkansas. We join you for Ricebird football, and a special night it is, as it is homecoming here on the Grand Prairie. I'm Lynn Keller, sitting alongside my good friend and broadcast partner, Brent Whitman. And, Brent, it's good to be home.
4: Yes, it is. It's been a while, and you know, we are at the halfway point of the season now.
3: Hard to believe. Yeah.
4: Yeah. And it's only our second home game, but we're going to make up for that in the second half.
3: We sure will. Some of those teams that are a long ways off, including the one tonight, going to have to make the trip to Stuttgart instead of us having to make the trip down to their home field. The Stuttgart Ricebirds tonight will take on the Crossed Eagles. It is the second conference game of the season. The Ricebirds with a big win last week, 48-0 over the Watson Chapel Wildcats. Got off to a good start, but so did the Crossed Eagles, Brent.
4: Yeah, they did. Yeah, they moved to 1-0 in the conference with a big win over Star City, you know, and they are fighting for playoff seeding just like we are.
3: And I tell you, Crossett's put up some points this year, even though their record is only 2-2. Yeah. And I say 2-2 because everything across the state that I read says they're 2-1. But apparently, because of their location, places like Fearless Friday and Hootens and all that, yeah, they don't know that they have played four games. Coach Price set me straight on that. Probably heard that on the Ricebird Coaches Show here just a few moments ago. But nonetheless, Cross is putting some points on the board. And kind of a wild game last week, Brent, 34-21 over Star City in a game that really was decided late.
4: Yes, it was. It was a six-point lead for Cross late in the game. Star City had the ball at the five, going for the game-winning touchdown, fumbled, and Crossett got a scoop and score to seal the deal there.
3: Wow, and so they win by 13 points, two touchdowns, basically, when Star City just about had it in the pocket.
4: Yeah, they did. Tough loss for Star City, but a big win for Crossett.
3: No doubt about that. Monticello beat Hamburg last week, 44-24 in the 8-4A, which raised a lot of eyebrows, Brent.
4: Yes, it did. I think a lot of people had that score flip-flop.
3: Reversed, exactly.
4: Yeah, probably there, but Monticello got off to a big win and a good start.
3: After a slow start to the season.
4: Yes.
3: You know, they really were a surprise because most everybody thought with that running back, Acelis, they were going to really be strong, and it appears that they are. Mm-hmm. They just ran into some tough luck right off the start. Well, the Stuttgart Ricebird Marching Band has made its way out, and, of course, it's homecoming, and we've got the Queen and her court making their way out onto the field, and we'll try to get you some names on that coming up. And for those of you that are watching on our EAB Sports Network Stuttgart Ricebird YouTube channel, you should be seeing them making their way out onto the field right now. So, with that being said, we're going to take a timeout. When we come back, we'll get started on the Green Point.

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0: No, it's fine.
19: No, it's good. It was just short.
0: And we welcome you back to the Green Point Ag Rice Bird pregame show tonight from Ned Mosley Stadium in Stuttgart. I'm Lynn Keller sitting alongside Brent Whitman. We're glad to have you joining us here tonight for Stuttgart Rice Bird football. It's week two of the conference season. The Rice Birds got off to a good start last week with a 48-0 win over Watson Chapel, and the Crossed Eagles got off to a good start with a 34-21 win over Star City. So you got a couple of unbeaten teams squaring off here tonight in Stuttgart. And mentioned it is homecoming, and right now the homecoming court is being introduced onto the field. And once that's complete, well, we'll get the names and we'll share that with you as well for those of you listening on Country 97.3 FM and also watching on our EAB Sports Network Rice Bird YouTube channel. That'll be coming your way here shortly. Let's take a look at the Crossed Eagles, the Rice Birds' opponent for tonight, Brent. They are 2-2 overall, 1-0 in conference. Coach Jason Grissom is 4-20 at the helm in Crossed, including 2-2 this season with wins over Drew Central and Star City, with losses also to Dumas and Lake Village. Now, they were 0-10 2 years ago, 2-8 last season, and have already equaled that win total this year. Now, Coach Grissom said he'd be disappointed if they didn't push for a playoff spot this year, and they were preseason picked to finish fifth in the conference by the coaches. You know, and Brent, Crossed has traditionally been a rich tradition of winning.
20: Yes, they have. Yeah, you know, and just recently it seems have they taken that downturn. But, boy, I think they have a much better team this year.
0: Well, they're so senior-laden, too, yeah, that a lot of experience in some key positions, including the quarterback. The coach has a good core returning this season with 7 offensive and 7 defensive starters returning, including all-conference quarterback Cash Forrest. The 6'2", 185-pound senior is a 3-year starter for the Eagles, and coach said the dual-threat quarterback passed for 980 yards and 12 touchdowns a year ago while adding 790 yards rushing. Now, against the Rice Birds last season, he passed and ran for a touchdown in the second half when the mercy rule was in effect. The Birds led that game 52-7 at the half. Braylon Howell is back for his third season at running back. The 6-foot, 190-pound senior has 4.6 speed, but oddly enough, he's gotten injured in the middle of his last 2 seasons. As a matter of fact, he got hurt in the Stuttgart game last year, and up to that point, he had 570 yards rushing through just 4 games. Keep an eye on senior tight end Charles Moore, 6'2", 220 pounds. You'll also see him line up at wideout. He's impressive and has an offer from UA Monticello. Up front, you got to be impressed with Stephon Johnson, 5'11", 260-pound senior, is a 3-year starter at tackle. He's got a 3.9 GPA and a 300-pound bench press. Now, as we mentioned, Brent, this is a proud program that's really looking to get the ship righted after a couple of dismal years, as you pointed out. They were a 9-win team in 2021, and historically that's more like what Eagle fans have been accustomed to down through the years.
20: No doubt about that. You know, and I think they've gone through like a coaching carousel too, it seemed like. You know, them and Hamburg there for a while, you know, ran through some coaches down there. But, yeah, as you mentioned, they have a 3-year starter at quarterback, and he's kind of Kane Price-like, and you know, he's a dual threat. And, you know, I saw last week he had about a 50-yard scramble for a touchdown, so he is dangerous with his feet.
0: He sure is. And, of course, we're going to document the Rice Birds quarterback situation here in just a little bit as well. But, Brent, let's kind of start by taking a look back to last week's big win over Watson Chapel, 48-0. The Rice Birds in that game, in their first possession, lost their quarterback, their starting quarterback, D1 commit, Kane Price.
20: Yeah, they did. You know, and it's one of those plays that we haven't seen Kane make this year just because he hasn't needed to run, hasn't needed to scramble, but it was a big fourth down and I believe 7 or 8, you know, and Kane was trying to get that first down there.
0: And he did.
20: Yeah, he did. You know, just tried to stretch out for it, but boy, he took a hard tackle. A couple of Watson Chapel Wildcats fell on top of that left shoulder, and yeah, he injured his shoulder, and hopefully he will be back sooner rather than later.
0: Absolutely, and you and I were visiting before we went on the air, Brent. I actually visited with Kane last evening. Thank you, Cole. And had a great visit with him. He's got great spirits. He has great movement in his arm, although as we watch him out here getting ready for tonight's game in his street clothes, he does have his arm in a sling, probably going to do that for a couple of weeks, then going to have it reevaluated, but no surgery is going to be needed. They call it a grade 3 AC tear in the shoulder. And Brent, I'm not real familiar with what that is, but it is something that time will help repair, so it won't have to have surgery. Now, if he had to have surgery, then, of course, obviously his chances of playing this year would be nil.
20: Yeah, right. Yeah, you know, but luckily for him and the Rice Bird fans that it was his left non-throwing shoulder, so, you know, that should help his return coming back. But, yeah, getting back to that game, how about Bradley Benton stepped in, took his first snaps of the year last week, and he played well.
0: He did. And, of course, obviously, Brent, you've got to consider the competition as well. Chapels is not one of the better teams in the conference, of course. But what a great scenario to put him into him some snaps, because his first couple of snaps, his first snap was a completed pass, and then, of course, a little bit later in that same drive, he ran in for a touchdown.
20: Yeah, you know, he was – 10 for 13 on the night, one touchdown, 149 yards, one interception. So, you know, you couldn't ask for much more out of somebody who was really just pressed into duty like that.
0: Yeah, because I understand that he hadn't even taken any snaps in practice the week before.
20: Right, yeah.
0: So, how's that for getting off? Really getting off the bench, because he plays on starts on defense and, of course, is a key player there as well for the Ricebergs.
20: Yeah, you know, when we mentioned, I think, you know, Bradley is one of the top golfers in the state as well. So you know, he's used to playing under pressure. So, you know, I think that's got to help out there.
0: Yeah, no question about that. And also found out this week that Keaton Byers will take some snaps in practice as well. Not sure that we'd see him tonight, but he would be ready as well. And, of course, for those that remember, he is obviously he's a senior, same class as Kane Price. And when they moved Kane up in the ninth grade to play with senior high, well, Keaton was the quarterback in junior high and quarterbacked them to a 9-1 season. Outstanding young man. But, again, as you and I were visiting off the air, we need him some other spots, too.
20: Yeah, you know, he's been playing quarterback on defense for the last 3 years. So,
0: yeah, so, he really has.
20: Yeah, you know, he can do it all. And, you know, if we need him back there, I'm sure, you know, he's going to be ready.
0: Yeah, always. And he's already got a handful of interceptions. I mean, he's got an eye for the ball and a feel for it, and he's a smart player, as is the majority of the Ricebird football team. Got some great athletes out there, no question about that. And, of course, Braxton Kirkdoffer will be in there in a backup role as well as is needed.
20: Yeah, you know, talking about Keaton and that defense, through four games, that defense has 11 interceptions, including four last week.
0: Yeah, wow. Ricebird defense, again, just playing lights out. Shut Watson Chapel out last week, basically, too, Brent.
20: Yeah, they did. Watson Chapel with 26 total yards in the first half, 77 for the game. And, of course, all of that came in the second half when the mercy rule was in, you know,
0: right.
20: You know, the Ricebird starters on the bench. So, yeah, the defense played well. Now, of course, the competition is going to step up a little bit now. So, you know, we're anxious to see what the Ricebird defense can do. But, you know, I don't think there's going to be too much of a letoff.
0: I really don't think there will be either. And, of course, again, as you mentioned, competition is going to get a little bit better each week. And, of course, next week you go to DeWitt, and although their record is not that great, you're always going to get DeWitt's best shot.
20: That's right. You know, when it's a battle of Arkansas County, you know, and DeWitt Dragon Stadium has not been too kind for Stuttgart recently.
0: No, it really hadn't. Of course, also, that's going to be a grass field.
20: Yeah, yes, it is. You know, we just hope it's good weather.
0: Yeah, that's right.
20: We don't want any mud or rain or anything like that.
0: I mean, we've done without rain this long. We can go another week, don't you think?
20: That's right. Yes, we can.
0: Well, all right. Well, that always is a big game. And, of course, that'll be the Battle of Arkansas County coming up next week. The homecoming Queen and Court have made their way off of the field. The Ricebird Marching Band is back out on the field now, getting ready to have our national anthem and our alma mater. And let's mention our homecoming Queen and Court here for tonight, Brent.
20: All right. I missed it today, Lynn.
0: Well, I tell you what. Hold on just a second. They have just announced that they're going to start the national anthem and the alma mater, so we will hold off on our homecoming Queen and Court until we get back from our break, and we'll step aside while we have the national anthem here at Ned Mosley Stadium. You're listening to the Green Point Ag Ricebird pregame show tonight from Ned Mosley Stadium in Stuttgart. We'll be back in 5 minutes.
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0: And we welcome you back to the Green Point Ag Ricebird pregame show tonight from Ned Mosley Stadium in Stuttgart. I'm Lynn Keller sitting alongside Brent Whitman, and it is homecoming here in Stuttgart. And Brent, tell us who our homecoming court is for today.
20: All right, Lynn, the homecoming court, Kylie Zareo White, Leighton Teray Conyers, Bethany Taylor Woodle, Allie Wren Ayers, Willow Sam Rabinek, Hadley Michelle Curry, Hallie Grace Watkins, Bella Kate Jessup, Lily Kate Griffin, Addison Noel Zella, and the 2026 Homecoming Queen, Jesse Ann Abels. Congratulations to the Homecoming Queen and the Corps.
0: Absolutely. Great group right there, and congratulations to them. They were just announced on the field here a short time ago. We've got the captains that are going to be making their way out to the middle of the field here in just a moment. Also, Brent's going to have our keys to the game as well as our player to watch coming up here in just a moment. And still waiting for the Crossett captains to make their way out. We'll see the Stuttgart guys out there. Brent, let's take a quick look at the 8-4A conference. The Ricebirds sitting atop with a perfect 4-0 overall record, 1-0 in conference. Crossett is also 1-0 in conference, as is Monticello and Warren. Hamburg, Star City, DeWitt, and Watson Chapel are all 0-1, which kind of puts the foot on the throat of some of them. Your Star Cities, your DeWitts, those guys, Crossett is in that mix as well. You know, every game is going to be important for them when you consider playoff possibilities down the road.
20: Yeah, you know, especially when you look at tiebreakers, you know, who beat who and all that stuff. So, right. Crossett with that big win, and they got off on the right foot last week.
0: Game of the week in the 8-4A, Brent.
20: Yeah, that is going to be Monticello at Warren, no question about that. That game is always a close game, and it really was last year. I think Monticello had a pretty good lead on them, and then they blew it late.
0: Yeah.
20: So you know that you know, Warren down just a little bit maybe right now, but Monticello really thinking that they could get a big win tonight.
0: And I'll tell you what, the DeWitt at Star City game is one of those that we talk about jockeying for playoff position. It's just the second week of the conference season. Boy, this is a big one for those two teams.
20: Yeah, that is. It's almost a must-win for those teams right there.
0: You bet. Crossett, of course, at Stuttgart. Watson Chapel at Hamburg. You got to think Hamburg can take care of them. Want to quickly look ahead to next week. The Stuttgart Ricebirds will travel to DeWitt to take on the DeWitt Dragons in the third week of the conference season. That's always called the Battle of Arkansas County. Ricebird fans are making their way out onto the field along with the band, forming a tunnel that the Ricebirds will come out of when they come out of their big inflatable run through. So let's talk about the player to watch presented by Wilkerson Jewelers this week, Brent.
20: Right, the player to watch tonight is going to be junior quarterback Bradley Benton, number 8. He came in last week, as we talked about it, and played really well. You know, and I'm thinking with a week under his belt to kind of practice a little more and maybe the coaches tweak the offense a little bit more to his strengths. You know, I think he's going to play really well, but he's going to be a focal point tonight.
0: No question about that. And you mentioned just in the last segment, too, he's an outstanding golfer. So
20: yes,
0: no question about it. He can play under pressure, and that was a good point that you made there as well. Brent, how about keys to the game presented by Harry's Rapid Lube? You're always a winner with Harry's Rapid Lube. What are the keys to the game tonight for the Ricebirds, Brent?
20: Keys to the game for the Stuttgart or Ricebird defense is try to contain the quarterback, Cash Forrest. You know, he can run with his feet. He likes to scramble and get out there and make plays, but the Ricebirds really need to keep him in the pocket and tackle him one-on-one in space when they get the chance to.
0: Well, you know, Coach Price mentioned on his pregame show, on his coaches show a little bit earlier this evening, that Cash Forrest reminds him a lot of Kane Price his abilities.
20: Yeah, he does. Yeah, you know, he's a dual threat, and like I said earlier, you know, he can scramble for a touchdown. He did last week, so yeah, he's going to be a focal point of the defense. But we do have a strong wind coming in from the northeast, so that's going to have a factor in the passing game and the kicking game tonight.
0: There's no doubt about that. Strongest wind I've seen here in quite some time. Fortunately, though, the rainy weather has kind of held off. We've had a little bit of mist around, but it is just going to be an absolutely great night for football when you consider we've been out here when it's been over 100 degrees.
20: Oh, yeah. That's right. Just a few weeks ago, actually.
0: Yeah,
20: yes.
0: No question about that. Ricebird captains are making their way out to the center of the field. There come the Crossett Eagles captains as well. Brent, have you had a chance to get those numbers?
20: I do. For the Crossett Eagles, number 7, Kamen Williams, and number 70, who is not on our roster. For the Stuttgart Ricebirds, we have number 3, Kane Price, out there in his street clothes with his arm still in that sling. We have 0, Cordero Berry, number 9, Bo Barnes, and number 5, Keaton Byers.
0: Those are your captains for tonight's game, and we're getting set here as the pregame clock kicks down to zero, and the Ricebirds are loading up in their big inflatable run-through that's located on the northwest corner of the stadium here. And just behind them, Brent, you can see a big crowd in the suite. Yes. In Ricebird Arena up there watching. So congratulations to those guys for some great seats here tonight, and we certainly hope you enjoyed tonight's game. The Ricebirds and the Eagles, it's going to be a bird fight tonight at Ned Mosley Stadium. Interesting, Brent, about these two teams color-wise, almost identical.
20: Yes, they are. A lot of maroon and white out there, crossing with the white jerseys, and that's about the only difference.
0: Yeah, that's exactly right. Their colors maroon and white, and they've got their white jerseys on with the maroon numbers, which you and I have really become accustomed to seeing the last few weeks.
20: Yes, yes, we have. But, hey, you know, you mentioned that suite down there in the Ricebird Arena. Who would have thought that we would ever had a suite here where people could have watched football? How about
0: that? Yeah, absolutely.
20: How about that?
0: Now, if we could just get us a press box that had some suites in it.
20: Yes,
0: there you go.
20: Yes.
0: Oh, all right. The Stuttgart Ricebird cheerleaders have a big paper run through celebrating homecoming.
20: And they really got to do.
0: And they've got to hang
20: on. They got to hold it up. Yeah, they do.
0: And, of course, those of you, I hope you can see it on the EAB Sports Network Stuttgart Ricebird YouTube channel, but they've got cheerleaders on cheerleaders' shoulders holding it down. So let me tell you what. That's a job, and here come the Stuttgart Ricebirds as they bust through it with the steam and the fog coming out from the tunnel, and the Ricebirds are taking their place here on the sideline. Great group of students and adults alike out there, Brent, all the way to the opposite 45-yard line.
20: Yeah, just a great crowd here tonight, a great spirit line out there on the field, and, yeah, a great group in the stands as well, and fans still filing in here. Not a bad crowd across the way from Crossit either.
0: No, absolutely not. Good crowd, and we hope that the playing conditions are a little better tonight, and it appears they will be, than they were last night for the junior high game in Crossit. They say it was a monsoon down there last night. Junior Ricebirds pick up a big win as well. So we're getting set for senior high action. It's time for the battle cry. The field is green, the stripes are white, and we are ready for some Ricebird football on this Friday night.
20: As I mentioned earlier, a strong wind coming out of the northeast. So if you're watching on the live stream, that is blowing from the left to the right. Yeah, to the right. So, yeah, that is going to come into play, I have a feeling, here tonight.
0: They had the big inflatable inflated once, and they had to deflate it for the wind. And now, but they did get it back inflated in time for the team to run out of. And I got to tell you what, hats off to those guys that take care of that, because it is absolutely a job
20: to
0: do that. Take it down, store it, haul it, put it up for about 2 or 3 minutes.
20: Yeah, absolutely. You're right. That is a lot of work. But, you know, that is one of the best run-throughs that I've seen.
0: Oh, no question about that. Absolutely. And then the cheerleaders turn around and put that big paper one in front of it as well.
20: Yep.
0: Crossit Eagles are going to be kicking off. They're going to be kicking from the right to the left. Ricebirds will receive the opening kick here for tonight's ball game. Big conference matchup between the Ricebirds and the Eagles of Crossit. Glad to have you joining us here tonight. And, of course, appreciate so much the great crowd in the stands. And looking down there, I see David Leach has his headphones on. And he listens to us, although it's a little bit of a delay in the stadium. But we appreciate David down there in the stands. We used to see that a lot when there wasn't a delay.
20: But, yeah, right.
0: But with our live stream, it creates a little bit of a delay.
20: Yep. Number 70 is going to kick off. He is not on our roster, and he's kicking into the wind.
0: You know, and typically, Brent, I remember they kick like they're kicking a watermelon.
20: Yep, there it is.
0: And
20: there it is. Ball.
0: And the Ricebirds do get on it. That was one of the biggest fears of Coach Price, was mishandling a kick, because he said that's the same thing as having a punt blocked.
20: Absolutely.
0: And he's right.
20: Yeah, Jordan Miner there got on that ball, and it kind of took a sideways bounce and a hop on him, but boy, he got on it right before the cross of Eagles got there, so the Rice Birds take over at their own 32.
0: I think you'll see that same kind of kick, Brent, regardless of the direction that they're kicking into. Right. Here come the Rice Birds to the line of scrimmage, first down and 10 from their own 32-yard line. They're moving from the left to the right, dressed in their home maroon, pants, jerseys, and helmets, white trim, white numbers, white stripe down the middle of the helmets, Flying Bird logo on the left side, jersey number on the right. Here come the Rice Birds. Bradley Benton takes the snap. Back to pass. Airing it out long. He's got a man complete deep in crossing territory. Oh, my goodness. What a pass and a catch.
20: Jordan Miner and Bradley Benton hit him right in stride. You know, he could have gone to either receiver deep there. They were both open. But, boy, what a pass from Benton to Miner on first down. Wow.
0: Takes it from the 32 of the Rice Birds down to the 28 of the Crossing Eagles in one fell swoop. Here come the Birds from the center of the field. Again, moving from the left to the right. They're headed south towards Lenox. Quarterback Benton sends a man in motion out of the backfield. That's Taquan Hall.